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6: Hey there, I'm Jess Kennedy. Well, the US has launched fresh strikes on Iran, with President Donald Trump saying they're dragging their feet when it comes to signing a deal. Meantime, Iran says the Strait of Hormuz is now closed, including to oil tankers and commercial ships. One Nation has reached its $1 million goal for its Fire the Life fundraiser in less than a day. Pauline Hanson's political party promises to use the funds on billboards, TV and radio ads to try and oust Labor from government. Meantime, Brittany Higgins is stepping back into the political spotlight, launching a campaign targeting One Nation and what she calls a growing wave of misogyny and extremism. The former Liberal staffer is now leading the Vita Fund, which is fighting for more action on gender equality. Could now be the time to switch lenders, with 11 cutting their variable home loan rates in the wake of May's rate hike. However, Canstar's Sally Tindall says, as always, they're only doing so for new customers.
7: Which means, unfortunately, the loyal existing customer is so often getting the raw end of the deal. But the thing is, this means there's competition in the market.
6: Security's been ramped up in New York ahead of game 4 of the NBA Finals between the Knicks and the Spurs. It's after 21 people were arrested after game 3 following riots among fans at Madison Square Garden. And Bluey's World is set to stay in Queensland until 2028. More than 500,000 people have visited it since it opened in 2024, generating more than $156 million for the state's economy.
2: Your sport now. 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
6: The AFL tribunals overturned the 3-match ban slapped on Collingwood's Billy Frampton for the tackle that fractured the neck of Melbourne's Brody Mychek. And the Bunnies will don a special edition all-white jersey in tonight's clash against the Broncos as tribute to Jai Arrow following his MND diagnosis. Brisbane will also honour the former Bronco with his name on their jerseys. Bunnies coach Wayne Bennett says it's going to be a special night.
8: I think they felt pretty proud about it all, that the club's doing this and so much support for him. We all know what it means and what it'll mean tonight.
6: That's the very latest news and sport.
2: $10,000.

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2: Hello, I'm Tom Vetting, your federal member for Grey. 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
5: On the west coast today, cloudy, medium chance of showers. Winds northeasterly around 15 to 25 kilometres an hour. Elliston and Woodna both expecting a top of 21 degrees. For the eastern Eyre Peninsula, partly cloudy, slight chance of a shower late this afternoon and this evening. Light winds north to northeasterly around 15 to 25 kilometres an hour. This morning, Cleve getting up to 21, Kimber expecting 20. And the lower Eyre Peninsula, partly cloudy, medium chance of showers, most likely late this afternoon and this evening. Light winds becoming north to northeasterly, around 15 to 20 kilometres an hour this morning. Coffin Bay expecting 21. Cummins and Port Lincoln both getting up to 19.
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Better music and more of it, 5CC with the Cranberries. Hello, it's Steve here this morning for your More Music Morning. Thanks to our very good friends at K&K Cooling. And how good is this news about Gather Round? 3 more years of it in South Australia, hopefully even more down the track. Now, what would be even better news is if they did a game or brought a game to Port Lincoln. Don't know if it'll ever happen, but you never know. Fingers crossed. Tell you how to win $10,000 in the next 15 minutes so you can fly to Adelaide and go to a couple of Gather Round games. More on that shortly. Right now, though, how good was this guy yesterday at the Neil Danaher funeral? And what pressure you'd be under? I suppose you're used to it when you perform in front of a lot of people all the time, but he put a lot of pressure on himself too, I'd imagine, at an event like yesterday. I want to do the right thing by Neil. Speak, of course, of Paul Kelly. Here he is on 5CC.

0: 5CC in a more music morning, thanks to K&K Cooling with Joan Jett and the Blackhearts. Want to win $10,000? Of course you do.
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0: Okay, if you haven't heard this already, it's a pretty simple concept, really. We'll give you a song to listen out for this hour. When you hear it, be the first caller through to get yourself on the standby list to win $10,000. Can you imagine? The number 86833844. We do it all thanks to our very good friends at Patterson Conveyancing, local, legal, loyal, Washington Street in Port Lincoln. Okay, this hour's song you're listening out for is from Australia's very own Diesel. It's called Tip of My Tongue. It sounds a bit like this. And we're playing it before 11. When you hear it, give us a call. Good luck. Playing some classic Neil Diamond next on 5CC.

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5CC. Better music and more of it. That is a very important song for those of you wanting to win $10,000. That is this hour's winning song for our 10K cash tracks. Well done to the first caller through. Got themselves on the standby list. Don't panic if you missed out, though. Another chance between 12 and 1 this afternoon. We'll have another song for you. And another chance to get on the standby list for all that cash. The next 15 minutes, I've got the Masters Apprentices for you. The three songs time, the Fleetwood Mac song that Mick Fleetwood said was one of his favourites. Thought band members couldn't have favourite songs. It was like choosing a favourite child. Well, apparently he does have a favourite. We'll play it soon. Right now, though, remember this from the 80s? It's Till Tuesday, 5CC.

0: Everyone has a birthday. 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
8: Hey there, I'm Jess Kennedy. New South Wales Police have accepted all recommendations from an independent culture review. The report finding bullying, discrimination and sexual harassment are occurring within the force. They've now accepted all 29 recommendations. The money has flooded into One Nation's donation drive. Pauline Hanson's Fire the Lie campaign surpassing its goal in less than a day, reaching more than $1.6 million. Donald Trump admits he loves the inflation after the latest figures for the US were released. Prices have gone up 4.2% in May. That's up from 3.8% in April. The US president says those prices will come back down when the war with Iran is over.
9: Do you know we've been taking out millions of barrels of oil? You know who doesn't know about it? Iran, until right now. We took out the other night 22 ships. We took out, that's why oil's $85 a barrel.
8: Meantime, the U.S. has launched fresh strikes on Iran after an American helicopter was reportedly targeted over the Strait of Hormuz. South Australia has secured Gather Round until 2029. The new partnership follows lengthy negotiations between the AFL and the state government. The 2027 event will see the introduction of a player parade. The consumer watchdogs accused JB Hi-Fi Group of misleading customers with pricing claims in ads for several products. And Taylor Swift has made a surprise stop at the Dolby Theatre for the premiere of Toy Story 5 in LA. She recently released her new song for the film's soundtrack, I Knew It, I Knew You.
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10: Del Giorno's Cafe Restaurant, Port Lincoln's home of fresh local seafood.
8: Collingwood's Billy Frampton's free to play in the Pies' next match after the tribunal overturned his three-match ban for a tackle. And Jai Arrow will take centre stage in tonight's NRL clash between the Broncos and Bunnies. Both clubs are honouring the recently retired star with special edition jerseys for

0: following his MND diagnosis. Broncos coach Michael Maguire says he's an inspiration.
1: 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So fingers crossed, you know, he can go out and find things that's going to help him out.
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4: Arno Bay first up, high tide at 12.16 this afternoon, 1.49 metres. A low tide at 8.30 this evening of 0.8 of a metre. For Franklin Harbour, high tide at 12.38 this afternoon, 1.67 metres. Low tide at 9.17 this evening, 0.9 of a metre. For Coffin Bay, a low tide at 6.03 this evening, 0.66 of a metre. And a high tide at 10.15 this evening, 0.79 of a metre. For Streaky Bay, high tide at 12.39 this afternoon, 1.5 metres. And a low tide at 5.48 this evening, 0.68 of a metre. For Tumby Bay, low tide at 7.25 this evening, of 0.88 of a metre. And a high tide at 11.16 this evening of 1 metre. For Port Lincoln today, a low tide at 6.41 this evening, 0.75 of a metre, with a high tide at just after midnight of 0.9 of a metre.
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4: For the West Coast today, cloudy, medium chance of showers. Winds northeasterly around 15 to 25 kilometres an hour. Elliston and Woodna both expecting a top of 21 degrees. For the Eastern Air Peninsula, partly cloudy, slight chance of a shower late this afternoon and this evening. Light winds north to northeasterly around 15 to 25 kilometres an hour. This morning, Cleve getting up to 21, Kimber expecting 20. And the Lower Air Peninsula, partly cloudy, medium chance of showers, most likely late this afternoon and this evening. Light winds becoming north to northeasterly, around 15 to 20 kilometres an hour this morning. Coffin Bay expecting 21. Cummins and Port Lincoln both getting up to 19.
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5CC, better music and more of it with some classic Eagles, all part of the More Music Morning. Thanks to K&K Cooling and Steve here with you this morning. I'm going to tell you how you can win the world's easiest $110 with the world's easiest competition in the next 15 minutes. And also soon, musically, we'll play a song from a band who only had one hit. And what a great song it was. Alongside a guy who had, well, a couple of hits, like a million. You might have heard of the band he was with, the Beatles. It's not even counting his solo stuff, and of course he's worked with Wings, like this song. We'll get to that straight after Goanna now on 5CC.

0: 5CC, better music and more of it with Ed Sheeran playing some classic 80s Laura Branigan for you in the next 15 minutes. And next, Pink Floyd with a song called Money, which segues me beautifully into this.
1: Everyone has a birthday. And with yours, you've got a shot at winning cash. 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Thanks to Lincoln Camera Centre.
0: This could be the world's easiest competition. All you have to do, essentially, is have a birthday. Yes, it's called Born to Win. The wheel is spun every weekday morning with the Great Rage during Good Morning EP around 7.15. And you can hit the jackpot, essentially. Basically, he'll call out a month. If it's the birthday month for you that is relevant, then you need to call through as quickly as you can on 86 833 844, and if Ray can spin up the date you were born on, you win the jackpot, which tomorrow is up to $110. Nothing wrong with that. It's the Born to Win wheel. It's all thanks to Lincoln Camera Centre. And you get a free gift with any in-stock Apple Watch purchase at the moment as well, which is a nice little bonus. Good luck with that tomorrow morning.
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Five Double C, better music and more of it. Our More Music Morning, thanks to K&K Cooling with the Steve Miller Band. Now, in two songs time, we play a song from the 80s from a duo who are considered the most successful duo of all time, and rightly so. However, it's unlikely they'll have another hit anytime soon because, well, apart from any other reason, they hate each other these days. Not ideal. Right now, the song with possibly the best intro ever. Have to be up there, wouldn't it? Of course, it's AC/DC. 5CC.

0: 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It's the Criterion Hotel Tracy. You brought this place really to turn it into a family home.
1: Yes, winding down, Gary had eye issues and I'd been diagnosed with MS, so it was to wind down a little bit. There is no other hotel in Helidon, so we couldn't shut it down. It was the hub of the town, so it stayed open and we kept working.
0: Which is why we're choosing your pub to give the ultimate reno to.
1: Wow, thank you so much.
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5: 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One Mundy Court, Port Lincoln. National News now.
6: Hey there, I'm Jackie Lim. Donald Trump claims the US has been sneaking oil out of the Strait of Hormuz without Iran catching on until now.
7: We took out the other night 22 ships late at night with no lights because they don't have any radar because we blasted the crap out of it. That's why oil's $85 a barrel.
6: Meantime, the States has launched fresh retaliatory strikes on Iran this morning. New South Wales police have agreed to sweeping changes after a major cultural review uncovered serious issues within the force. The independent report found bullying, discrimination and sexual harassment are still happening. All 29 recommendations have now been accepted, with leaders committing to reform workplace behaviour. There's a chance for borrowers to save some cash, with a handful of lenders starting to lower their variable rates for new customers. So far, 11 have made the move, and Canstar Sally Tindall says now's the time to make the switch.
8: This is a fantastic sign that the mortgage wars could potentially be kicking off again. And the key is to turn yourself from an existing customer into a new one.
6: Aussies have made more than 14,000 complaints to telcos in the first couple of months of the year. The Telecommunications Industry Ombudsman's data snapshot for the last quarter finding failure to cancel a service recorded the biggest percentage increase. And director Ridley Scott and 8-time Oscar nominee Glenn Close are among those receiving an honorary Oscar. The pair will be presented a golden statue at the Academy's Governors Awards in November. Harrison Ford was also tipped to be a recipient, but has missed out.
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6: In sports, South Australia has secured Gather Round until 2029. The new partnership follows lengthy negotiations between the AFL and the state government. The AFL Tribunal has overturned the 3-match ban slapped on Collingwood's Billy Frampton for the tackle that fractured the neck of Melbourne's Brody Majacek. It's been agreed the Magpies' actions in the tackle weren't careless and it was accidental. And former Socceroo Craig Foster says anything is possible on the eve of the World Cup, Australia's first clash set for Sunday against Turkey. That's the latest in news and sport.
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10: For the lower west coastal waters, winds north to northeasterly around 10 to 15 knots, reaching up to 20 knots offshore in the late evening. Seas around a metre. A swell southwesterly 3 to 4 metres, decreasing to 3 metres.

0: during the afternoon. For central coastal waters, winds north to northeasterly around 10 to 15 knots, seas around 1 metre, swell southwesterly 3 to 5 metres, decreasing to 3 metres later in the evening. And for the Spencer Gulf coastal waters, winds variable 10 to 15 knots, reaching up to 20 knots south of Cowal to Wallaroo in the late evening, seas below a metre, and the swell south to southwesterly 1 to 1.5 metres, increasing 1.5 to 2.5 metres south of Port Neal to Port Victoria.
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0: For the west coast today, cloudy, medium chance of showers. Winds northeasterly around 15 to 25 kilometres an hour. Ellerston and Woodna are both expecting a top of 21 degrees. For the eastern Eyre Peninsula, partly cloudy, slight chance of a shower late this afternoon and this evening. Light winds north to northeasterly around 15 to 25 kilometres an hour. This morning, Cleve getting up to 21, Kimber expecting 20. And the lower Eyre Peninsula, partly cloudy, medium chance of showers, most likely late this afternoon and this evening. Light winds becoming north to northeasterly around 15 to 20 kilometres an hour this morning. Coffin Bay expecting 21. Cummins and Port Lincoln both getting up to 19.
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0: 5 Double C, some classic Midnight Oil. Anna Steve here this afternoon in the middle of another 80s lunch. I love it. We do it every midday for a whole hour. Nothing but 80s, thanks to Harvey Norman Port Lincoln. Now, how would you like $10,000 in your bank account? Well, good news.
1: It's the 5 Double C $10,000 cash tracks.
0: I think when most people are asked what they would do with $10,000, I'm going to guess 95% of people would say one of two things: a holiday or pay bills. And nothing wrong with either of them. In fact, the good thing is with this competition, you can do with the cash whatever you please. Yes, it's our 10K cash track. So all you need to do is listen out for our 10K cash track, which this hour is from the Hooters, All You Zombies. All you zombies show your face. Great song. Now, I can guarantee you, I will play it before 1 o'clock. When you hear it, give us a call on 86-833-844 as soon as you hear it, and you will automatically be in the draw if you're the first caller through to win that 10K. It's all thanks to Patterson Conveyancing, local, legal, loyal, Washington Street, Port Lincoln. Back to the 80s lunch, the Human League after Heart now. 5CC.

5CC in the 80s lunch with the Hooters, All You Zombies, which if you didn't know, was actually this hour's 10K Cash Tracks song. So well done to the lucky person now in the running for $10,000. Your next chance is not far away. Ray will do the same thing tomorrow morning during Good Morning EP. So you could win 10 grand. Now, I know you're going to be able to help with this because I know the Eyre Peninsula is a great community for wanting to help people. Well, good news, Share on Eyre is back in 2026. And by Eyre, I mean E-Y-R-E, not A-I-R. Now, this year, though, we're doing things a little bit differently to the past. So West Coast Youth and Community Support are in need of a new 12-seater bus, and I think together we can make it happen. In fact, I know together we can make it happen. So what we're doing is hosting a series of online auctions that will have a heap of fantastic items and experiences, vouchers, and some services too, very generously donated by local businesses across the Eyre Peninsula. So a big thank you to them. So this is your chance to, well, first of all, grab a bargain. But more importantly, you'll be supporting at the same time an incredible local cause. Every dollar raised will go towards helping West Coast Youth and Community Support continue their vital work throughout our community. So how worthy of a cause is this one? Keep an eye on 5CC, or 5CC I should say, .com for details when the first auction goes live. 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The Billy Joel song that is almost impossible to sing along with because there's just so many words to it. Maybe you can. I don't know. We'll get to that in three songs time. Ice House as well, not far away. But right now, Michael Sambello from the Flashdance soundtrack. His only claim to fame, a one-hit wonder. What a great song, though. This is Maniac, 5CC.

0: 5CC, wrapping up another edition of the 80s Lunch, thanks to our very good friends at Harvey Norman, Port Lincoln. But the good news is, it's back again tomorrow afternoon around the same time. That's it for me, but some other bit of good news is the great music continues. How's this? Everything from Def Leppard to the Bee Gees. All the next 15 minutes after a news update. Enjoy the rest of your Thursday.
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5: Hey there, I'm Jackie Lim. Divisions are emerging inside the Liberal Party over how to handle One Nation. MP Tony Passon is pushing for talks with Pauline Hanson to avoid competing in key seats. But opposition leader Angus Taylor's made it clear on the ABC there are no plans to carve up those seats.
6: What we will be doing is focusing on a Labor government that's taking this country in the wrong direction, with higher taxes, with less houses, with immigration that has not been in line with our housing supply. And that will be our focus. It won't be covered.
5: Meantime, One Nation has reached its $1 million goal for its Fire the Liar fundraiser in less than a day. A major overhaul is coming to New South Wales Police after a culture review exposed widespread misconduct. The report found cases of bullying, discrimination and sexual harassment across the organisation. The force has signed off on all 29 recommendations. Donald Trump admits he loves the inflation after the latest figures for the US were released. Prices have gone up 4.2% in May, up from 3.8% in April. The US president says those prices will come back down when the war with Iran is over.
7: Do you know we've been taking out millions of barrels of oil? You know who doesn't know about it? Iran, until right now. We took out the other night 22 ships.
5: Now could be the time to switch lenders, with Canstar reporting 11 have cut their variable home loan rates in the wake of May's interest rate hike. And a new three-year deal has been struck between the South Australian government and the AFL, securing the festival state, the Gather Round, until at least 2029.
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5: In sport, round 14 of the AFL gets underway tonight, with the Crows and Dogs going head-to-head at Marvel. The Crows will be without Tex Walker. He's copped a one-match suspension for rough conduct. And round 15 of the NRL kicks off tonight between the Rabbitohs and Broncos. The match will celebrate the career of former Bunnies star Jai Arrow following his MND diagnosis. Arrow has been named in the number 23 jersey for the clash, and he'll walk out to a guard of honour. That's the latest in news and sport.
1: We've had a change in breakfast. Good morning EP with Ray Clark. Thanks to Better Port Lincoln. Boston Bay Diner. 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
8: On the west coast, continuing cloudy, a bit wet throughout the day and maybe a thunderstorm or two. Northeasterly winds to 25 kilometres per hour. Daytime temps around 20 degrees, getting down to about 15 tonight. On the eastern Eyre Peninsula, expecting showers leading into tonight with north and northeasterly winds to 25 kilometres per hour. Daytime temps around 20 degrees, getting down to 14. And to the lower EP, showers expected by tonight's north and northeasterly winds becoming northeasterlies to 20 kilometres per hour. Daytime temps around 20 degrees, down to 13 tonight.
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9: Oh, well, hello, hello, and a very happy almost Friday to you, my friends. Wherever you are, whatever you might be doing, hopefully your day is lovely and the best is still yet to come. And if it isn't either of those things, like I always say, I'll try my best to help over the next 3 hours as we talk all things regional South Australia. And of course, one way that you can get involved with the program is our text line, which is always there for you to have your say, put your 2 cents into the fold, etc. 0417 063 963 is the number. It never changes. Write it down. Save it. Get a Skyrider to put it over your head where you're working. I don't care, as long as you have that number committed to memory. And then get in touch with the program. Looking forward to hearing from you as always. Keep in mind, if you want to hear this program wherever you are across this country of ours, you can have the iHeart app on your phone.

Click on it, type in the station name, press play. There's the station, crystal clear quality wherever you shall be. So make sure you keep that in mind if you're not next to the trusty wireless. You can also just get this up on your laptop, computer. If you're pretending to do work at work in an office, this is a good way to have the radio station on as well. So just make sure you're keeping that in mind, my dear friends. All right, a rather busy Thursday. Plenty of things to discuss. It includes Gather Round staying for another 3 years. Our regulars would know that I am a huge fan of what this concept has produced over its first 4 years. We get another three of it. So the non-negotiables going forward as to what this should be producing, especially for regional SA, we'll run through that a little later on in the program with, of course, the text line. There's a renewed interest in trying to make sure that people are aware what counterfeit notes look like. As South Australia in particular, according to SA police statistics, South Australia is seeing quite the surge of these fake notes that are doing the rounds, especially in regional areas too, so we'll discuss that later. Tony Passon, who is the federal member for Barker, which represents a decent portion of the state off to the east, he says, well, why don't we have somewhat of a non-compete against One Nation so that the Liberals and One Nation can somewhat work together to get out Labor out? Which makes me wonder, why not just take the extra step forward and have One Nation in the coalition? So we'll talk through the pros and cons of what that might look like and the current dynamic that we have here in this state, because there's still a little while before we get to the federal election. The next time around, at least, so we will get to all of that soon. But up first, and within this first hour, I'm going to be talking about the Australian Charities Report, the 12th edition of this, diving into what charities look like in Australia typically, and the amount of volunteers that are with them, the money that they're making for the charities that they're trying to make the money for, of course. We're going to be joined by the Commissioner of the Australian Charities and Non-For-Profits Commission. Her name is Sue Woodward. She'll join us for 5 minutes a little later on in this hour, but we'll get to all of that and more after we start with the Bee Gees. And looks like quite a pleasant Thursday across our region, so you should be dancing. Thanks for joining us, everyone, and a very good afternoon.

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Dave Double C, where we play better music and we play more of it. Chris Guscott here with you for Around SA. Hope your day's been great up until this point. I hope you've been a part of the 10K cash tracks, by the way, because it is remarkably easy to be a part of, and for you to be on a shortlist to win $10,000, that sounds pretty good to me. I don't know about you, but that sounds all right. If you have no idea what I'm talking about, plain and simple, you're going to hear what the cash track is, and then when you hear that song in full, you call in. The number, of course, is 86833844. You get on air, you get in the shortlist. That's it. That's all it is to it. And if you're listening to 5CC throughout the day, you're a good chance to be a part of it anyway, so just keep your ears peeled like you normally do, and that's that. It's all thanks to our great friends at Patterson Conveyancing. Local, legal, loyal. They're on Washington Street in Port Lincoln, so make sure you get in touch with the great team there. Make sure you're listening to 5CC throughout the day. The 10K cash tracks, an opportunity for you to be on the shortlist for a lovely stack of cash. All right, let me get you back to the music now. 5CC and Around SA.

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12: Hey there, I'm Jackie Lim. Police across Australia and New Zealand yesterday carried out a major crackdown on the Hells Angels outlaw motorcycle gang. A coordinated national day of action saw officers execute raids and checks targeting firearms, drugs and traffic offences. 40 people were arrested with 145 charges laid. Authorities say the operation aimed to weaken the gang's structure and disrupt organised criminal activity. The PM has cast doubt over the legitimacy of One Nation's fundraising campaign. Pauline Hanson's Fire the Liar campaign raised over $1 million in just one day. Anthony Albanese brushing aside claims the mammoth donation drive could pose a threat to Labor.
13: It is an example of slogans being put forward are not substance, and people can say all of these

0: Things will continue to actually be interested in making a difference to people's lives.
1: The consumer watchdog has accused JB Hi-Fi of misleading customers with pricing claims in ads for several products. The ACCC claims the company promoted products with a misleading was price, largely due to system or human error. JB Hi-Fi has since started the process of refunding more than $250,000 to about 200 customers. And South Australia has secured Gather Round for the next few years. AFL CEO Andrew Dillon confirming a deal has been done.
2: Absolutely excited to be standing here today announcing that Gather Round will remain in South Australia until 2029 under a new 3-year partnership.
3: Your sport now. Ampol Hallett Place. Best takeaway curries in town. Phone orders and takeaway.
1: In sport, there are fresh concerns over the fitness of Socceroos striker Mo Touré just days out from Australia's World Cup opener against Turkey. Touré was absent from training this morning and the team is yet to comment on his condition. And Australia's Olympic skateboarding stars are back in action as the road to LA 2028 gets underway. Gold medalists Keegan Palmer and Arissa True will lead the team at the World Cup in Rome beginning today. That's the latest in news and sport.
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5: On the west coast, continuing cloudy, a bit wet throughout the day and maybe thunderstorms or two. Northeasterly winds to 25 kilometres per hour. Daytime temps in the low 20s, getting down to around 15 tonight. To the eastern air peninsula, expecting showers leading into tonight and north and northeasterly winds to 25 kilometres per hour. Daytime temps around 20 degrees, getting down to 14. And to the lower EP, showers expected by tonight with north and northeasterly winds becoming northeasterlies to 20 kilometres per hour. Temps around 20 degrees, down to 13 tonight.
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6: I'm sure I'm far from the only one who's dreamt about or just created a hypothetical in my mind about how you would meet someone that you've always wanted to meet, a celebrity, a musician, an athlete, whoever. I'm sure that you've had a daydream or two over your time. And a lot of those ways that you would think of probably wouldn't be very plausible at all. But there are some people who just get the opportunity to meet famous people through very normal circumstances. And case in point, over in America, where an a man from Arizona, he was just going to his regular service station and just going through his day, and he noticed that there was a credit card on the ground, and he picks it up. And he says, I'll do the right thing, try to get in contact with the person who owns this credit card. And he goes, that name looks familiar, Alice Cooper. And so gets in touch with Alice Cooper's team. And lo and behold, Alice Cooper had just been playing golf for a couple of days in Arizona. He's just about to leave for Europe. And he says, yeah, we'll probably need that card. Thank you very much. So he gets the opportunity not only to just do the right thing, be a good Samaritan, but to shake Alice Cooper's hand. It's a quick little 5-minute meet and greet and everybody's on their way. So there you go. And I mean, the quote that came from this man, his name is Jeff Guy. And he said, this guy's a legend for people of my generation, that's for sure. I'm really glad I could help it get it back to him. So all's well that ends well, and he gets a little celebrity encounter along the way. So what a innocuous story to meet someone that you love. It's just amazing how these things just pop up from time to time. 0417 063 963 is the text line. Great to have had you so far, and I know that the next hour we'll get a few texts in. I'm looking forward to hearing your thoughts, because later on this hour we're talking counterfeit notes and whether you do actually genuinely check this if you are a business owner or someone who works in retail, for example, who sees a lot of notes. We'll get to that in a minute. But up first, Tony Passon has talked to The Australian and has essentially said, why don't we do a non-compete deal with One Nation, which for me is halfway to an idea that I think is genuinely worth a discussion. Should One Nation be part of the coalition? So we'll get to all of that and more after we start. Our two ups at two with Joan Armour Trading. This is Drop the Pilot. Great to have you, everyone. Very good afternoon to you.

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Dave Double C, where we play better music and we play more of it. Fantastic to have you here, as always. I'm Chris Guscott. Two Ups at Two continuing throughout this hour, but I will poke my head in and remind you that the Celebration Hub exists, and it exists for those who are event planners, party planners, celebration planners. Local suppliers and vendors are there to make any event that you have coming up the best it possibly can be. So make sure that you're using it, my dear friends, because there are many great businesses. We want to point you towards them. Whether you're planning something or not, however, the Celebration Hub also has a monthly giveaway. And for the month of June, you could win yourself 6 bottles of Lincoln Estate wine, all thanks to our friends at Glen Forest Tourist Park. Now, to enter this, you do need to be over 18. However, go to 5cc.com, Celebration Hub, put your details in. That's all you need to do. You're in the running. And I say this repetitively, takes you about a minute, and you do it once a month. Now, I don't ask a great deal of you, and I know that a lot of you may be time poor, but a minute, I reckon you could spare it to be in the running for this. So take the opportunity and see if you can score yourself a 6-pack of wine, thanks to Glen Forest Tourist Park. Keep in mind, you can enjoy Segway tours through the Lincoln Estate Vineyard. You can tackle their maze or the putt-putt course. And you can get up close with Aussie wildlife as well. Make sure you're experiencing the beauty of the EP at the Glen Forest Tourist Park. So get to the website, get onto that, and I'll keep the Two Ups at Two rolling. Round SA, 5CC.

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1: Almost summer.

0: Yes, it's been great to have you, and we've had plenty to discuss within the first couple of hours of Around SA. And I appreciate those who have used the text line to do so. And if you'd like to squeeze a message in before we get to the text line next hour, the number is 0417 063 963. I will just quickly mention a text that we got yesterday, I should say. So before the 3 p.m. news, I'll typically say to you, hey, go put on the kettle. Big cup of coffee or tea. I think it's the best time of day to have one. We got a text yesterday from a number ending in 010, taking a photo from what looks like the cabin of an excavator, saying there's no kettle in here, old mate. Fair enough. Get yourself a drink of some description and settle in for the rest of your afternoon in the last hour of our program. So the text line, as I mentioned, is coming up soon. Talking to the confirmation as well that we have the gather round for the next 3 years. The non-negotiables from a regional standpoint. We'll get to that next.
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13: Parkin Building, with a client-centred approach to building homes that fit your lifestyle. National

0: full-scale war could push up living costs even further. Foreign Minister Penny Wong is in London for talks with her counterparts from the UK, France and Germany.
1: We don't want to see a return to open warfare. We don't want to see civilian assets targeted. We want to see a negotiated settlement and an end to the conflict.
0: On the ABC there. A major overhaul is coming to New South Wales Police after a culture review exposed widespread misconduct. The report found cases of bullying, discrimination and sexual harassment across the organisation. New South Wales Police Commissioner Mal Lanyon describing the findings as disappointing and unacceptable.
2: I'm firmly committed to implementing the recommendations and making sure that we do have that environment where the culture where people are prepared to speak up.
0: The force has signed off on all 29 recommendations. Australia's peak GP body is urging people to get their annual flu shot despite a slower start to this year's season. The RACGP says 2025 was the worst flu year on record, with nearly 100,000 cases in just the first 5 months. So far this year, there have been just over 36,000 confirmed cases. Doctors are warning it's not a reason to become complacent. And young Aussies are pushing ahead with overseas holidays despite global instability and rising travel costs. New data from Passport Card Australia shows just 1.5% of under 30s have cancelled trips to Europe this year.
3: Your sport now. Del Giorno's Cafe Restaurant, Port Lincoln's home of fresh local seafood.
0: In sport, a marquee fixture on the Saturday night and a players' parade on the Friday will be added to Gather Round in 2027. The AFL locking down an agreement with South Australia to keep the event in Adelaide until 2029. And the Knicks are just one game away from an NBA championship. It comes after a wild fourth game win at Madison Square Garden. New York were down by 29 before going on to beat San Antonio 107-106. They now lead the best of seven series 3-1. That's the latest in news and sport.
3: We've had a change in breakfast. Good morning EP with Ray Clark. Thanks to Macca's Port Lincoln. 5CC Tide Times. 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
4: Starting off in Arno Bay, the low tide at 8:30 tonight at 0.81 metres. The high tide at 12:54 tomorrow morning at 0.9 metres. Over to Coffin Bay, the low tide at 8:18 at 0.6 metres. The high tide at 20:01 tomorrow morning at 0.72 metres. At Franklin Harbour, the low tide at 10:09 at 0.88 metres. The high tide at 2:45 tomorrow morning at 1.03 metres. Streaky Bay with the low tide at 5:48 at 0.68 metres. The high tide at 10:11 tonight at 1.42 metres. At Tumby Bay, the low tide at 7:25 tonight at 0.88 metres. The high tide at 11:16 tonight at 1.01 metres. And in Port Lincoln, the low tide at 6:41 at 0.75 metres. The high tide at 12:03 tomorrow morning at 0.9 metres.
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4: On the west coast, continuing cloudy, a bit wet throughout the day and maybe thunderstorms or two. Northeasterly winds to 25 kilometres per hour. Daytime temps in the low 20s, getting down to around 15 tonight. To the eastern air peninsula, expecting showers leading into tonight and north and northeasterly winds to 25 kilometres per hour. Daytime temps around 20 degrees, getting down to 14. And to the lower EP, showers expected by tonight with north and northeasterly winds becoming northeasterlies to 20 kilometres per hour. Temps around 20 degrees, down to 13 tonight.
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5: Now, I don't want you to pretend that you're any more mature than me. You're grown up, you're a bit more sophisticated. We all secretly love an explosion or something that looks cool in that respect, right? And so when I read this particular report, which showed that we can create a fire tornado and it's better for everybody, you had my attention straight away. So over at Texas A&M University, they've been looking into how to best clean up oil spills, which is a genuinely serious problem to tackle, right? The two options that are in place is that you let the oil sit. Of course, that is going to be harmful for the marine life. Or you burn it, which creates a lot of soot. And that is harmful in its own way to the environment. So, you know, it's you're losing both ways, but you do have to address the problem somehow. Texas A&M University researchers have found that if you create a fire tornado, which is a controlled fire whirl, it actually cleans up the oil spill faster.

0: way to heaven.
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0: It's Around SA this Thursday, the 11th of June. Wonderful to have you. I'm Chris Guscott. We have a very busy text line today, so let's dive straight in on 0417 063 963. And we're going to start with last hour. We're talking about Tony Patson's suggestion that he made to the Australian. Of course, he's the federal Liberal member for Barker. That leads me straight to one of our texts, which was Fidji from Piri. He says, "Hi, mate." Hi, Fidji. He says, "I would like to know if the One Nation and Liberal Party joining forces is a media-driven idea or actual fact." So let me just go back to the start of the story. So Tony Patson suggests what we should do as a Liberal member. He says the Liberal Party and One Nation should be having a non-compete clause, per se, which would mean that at the next federal election, if they identify a seat which One Nation will do well in, Liberals won't bother running. And vice versa. And the idea would be that they both share the same side of politics in the conservative area, the right side, whatever you want to call it. And the fact that together they would be able to be the option for people who don't want to vote Labor. I said, why not go one step further and just join as a coalition? Because you're already pooling your resources in that respect and you already share the same side of politics. Why would you not just combine together? So that is what I was bringing up here. So it's not an idea that's been set in stone. And Angus Taylor himself, the leader of the Liberals, has said that's not likely to happen. However, we all well and truly know that politicians like to change their minds. So I think it's a conversation now that could look very different in 1 or 2 years' time. So I hope that answers your question, Fidji. That's the basis in which we've been talking about this. 890 says, "Hi, Chris." Hi, 890. "I voted for One Nation for years as I follow and believe in their views. The coalition don't share those views, and Pauline would not amalgamate unless they follow her beliefs. If she did, it'd be very damaging for One Nation, and I would reconsider very carefully who I voted for. Such a ridiculous idea. If you can't beat them, then join them. Ideology doesn't work in this situation." I agree. And the fact that One Nation is in a really interesting position where they can look at the Liberals and say, "No, we don't need you," I find amazing. What a turnaround in the last 3 or 4 years. What I find interesting about this is talking about One Nation in the sense of their momentum, not necessarily what they have now. So I think it makes sense at the moment because whilst the polls support One Nation, they don't have much in play, right? So we're talking about them as their potential, what could happen in the future, because the state election here showed it, got 4 seats. Queensland has a presence, but outside of that, One Nation doesn't really exist. So we're talking about them as if they've already materialised all these seats, and they might very well do that over the next couple of years with the state elections and the next federal election too, right? That may all happen, but that's in the future. It hasn't happened yet. So I think it makes sense as a conversation now from their perspective because they have the momentum. In a few years' time, it may not make sense because they might be so far beyond the Liberals, right? So I appreciate your message. Thank you for that insight. First hour of the program. I was talking about charities data as part of the Australian Charities Report, and we also had the Australian Charities, a non-for-profit commissioner, in Sue Woodward on to talk further about this. And their stats as well, backing up what we talked about earlier on in the week with volunteering, that apparently we've never been better and younger people are volunteering their time too. And this is a text that we received from Doug in Goolwa, who says, "Hi, Chris." Hi, Doug. "I was interested in the story regarding young people volunteering. My question is, are there any statistics showing where young people are actually volunteering? Is it on weekends, at sporting events? What about Monday to Friday? Where I live, it's older citizens volunteering in multiple organisations, and there's still a shortage of them." Well, your questions are the same as mine, Doug, and there aren't that many answers at the moment, unfortunately. Volunteering report hasn't been published, and we couldn't get a hold of anybody to do an interview where I could at least ask a few questions. Yeah, I'm as confused as you are, but there's a very high chance that I could be wrong, Doug, but for all of the anecdotal evidence I've heard and seen, people are still struggling for volunteers, and the fact that both of those don't line up means something's wrong. So I don't know what it is, but I appreciate that message all the same. Finally, 922, to go back over the budgets that we've had over the last couple of weeks ago. says, just saw South Australia budget. SA's proposed debt is $53.7 billion as of 2030. Our population is 1.9 million. We often refer to Victoria as bankrupt. Their proposed 2030 debt is $199 billion. Their population, 7.1 million. It would mean, not to dive too much into the statistics here, that we would be on par for average debt per person. Does that mean that we are bankrupt too? It's an interesting way to look at it. From what the research I've been doing with this, the metric that they use is net debt per capita after they take into account your goods and services, what you produce, so how productive you are, essentially. And you're right, Victoria and South Australia are on similar levels of productivity and the debt that comes with that per capita. So it's a fair question to ask. I think at the end of the day, the reason why debt is so bad, for obvious reasons, is you have to pay it back and the interest payments on it are ridiculous. I would much rather be $53 billion in debt than almost $200 simply because of the interest payments and how that restricts you. Now, it's not to say that South Australia's budget's in a great position, but we're not Victoria. But it's a fair question to ask and a good one. So thank you to everybody who joined in. 0417 063 963 is our number if you would like to join in as well. It's Around SA.
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0: Yes, a big thanks to you all for being a part of Around SA today, this Thursday, the 11th of June. Chris Guscott here. Last topic of the program, and I'm sure you would have seen the news by now, but just in case you haven't, South Australia has locked in the gather round for the next 3 years, the AFL gather round. Now, this was far from a secret that this was being worked on. And if you follow AFL, or at least as much as I do, you would have known this conversation probably wasn't going in many other directions. South Australia just makes the most sense from the AFL's perspective to host something like this. And so another 3 years is likely. Now, Peter Malinauskas put a little extra sauce on the negotiations and wanted to add a couple of other elements, which is fair enough. You want to keep making it as fresh as it possibly is. One of the sticking points, which apparently was agreed upon, was the fact that they're doing a player parade on the Friday afternoon after school. They're also looking for more marquee fixtures like an AFL Grand Final replay to be done on the Saturday night to get more people in. They'd also talked about a public holiday, but unfortunately for many people listening, that didn't get up. It was just going to cost too much to businesses. So we can't talk about specifics just yet because they haven't confirmed the dates for the next year, as well as where they might be playing. But there are discussions, of course, in regards to building a new stadium which would service the Fleurio, not necessarily located on the Fleurio, but it would service the Fleurio and the McLaren Vale wine regions in the same way that, of course, the newly established Lindock Centre is servicing the Barossa and the Mount Barker Stadium for the Hills, of course, but that was more a stopgap in the first couple of years. So I think when we talk about what the gather round should be for the next 3 years, should continue on from what has already been provided. And I know that every time I talk about the gather round, I'm a huge fan of it. And I know people have taken the opportunity to be on the text line to disagree with me, and that's completely fine as part of the program, of course. But I think the things that need to be in place for the gather round for the next 3 years, I think have nothing to do with the football itself. One thing that I've seen that's had quite a significant impact is the footy facilities fund that they established as part of the legacy of Gather Round. And the fact that they've handed out $8 million to local footy clubs all across the state, and a huge portion of those have been regional, that has to continue. So for all of the money that gets thrown around here, hopefully another $8 million or so will be present to keep that fund going, because even if it is just new goalposts for a footy club out in the middle of nowhere, it does make a difference. It really does. So you can talk about how cost-effective building stadiums like the Lindock one is and its impact on the community all you please, and it's a fair discussion to have. But I think using this money to be able to donate to local clubs, that has to be the imperative, and that has to continue. If it doesn't, I think you can start asking questions. So hopefully we don't have to have more intense discussion about that. It just gets continued and we move on. The regional aspect of it has to stay too. And through the conversation I've just had in regards to servicing the Fleurio, to continue to get creative about how you move it through regional South Australia, I understand you need to have a proximity to Adelaide. But I don't necessarily agree with that. If you can have people who want to just camp out in the Riverland, or if you want to move it to the mid-north, because I think there's space to move around Whyalla, for example, if you wanted to put some footy there. Even Port Lincoln to service people coming from Western Australia, for example. I think once the gather-round concept continues to mature and we get 5, 6, 7 years in, people coming from interstate might like different places to stay. And to see a team, even if it isn't their team, to watch a game of footy in a new location. So we got 3 years to continue to build the product. I'm already a fan of what it is. I'm already a fan of what it produces tourism-wise for regional South Australia. But there's opportunities here to continue to grow. We will find out what it looks like soon. But at bare minimum, it's here for another 3 years, something to celebrate. So 0417 063 963 is the number. It's Around SA. Thanks for being a part of it.
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2: Yes, winding down, Gary had eye issues and I'd been diagnosed with MS. So it was to wind down a little bit. There is no other hotel in Helidon, so we couldn't shut it down. It was the hub of the town, so it stayed open and we kept working.
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5CC, where we play better music and we play more of it. Definitely no exception with that one. I really love that one. It's great. All right, before I leave you, of course, hand you over to Jonesy and Amanda in a few moments' time. I'm reminding you that Share On Air is back for 2026. It's been a great success over the years. We're thrilled to have another edition of it. But it does look slightly different because what we want to do is raise money for a new 12-seater bus for our friends at West Coast Youth and Community Support. Now, what we have done is gotten all sorts of great events, items, experiences, vouchers, services that have been donated to us by all sorts of great businesses across the EP. We're doing online auctions for them this time around. So keep an eye out on 5cc.com because that is where you will be able to put your bids in. And you will be getting these incredible services for much less than you would normally pay for them. And of course, the money that we raise goes to West Coast Youth and Community Support for them to get a new bus. All thanks to our great friends at Priceline Pharmacy in Port Lincoln, Community Bank EP, Kemp Real Estate, Total Tools and Mitre 10 Port Lincoln. The list goes on, but some great businesses there. We appreciate their support. We appreciate yours as well. So keep an eye out on the website. The online auctions will be starting soon. All right, I've got a few more tracks for you and we'll wrap all of this up next. It's Around SA here on 5CC.

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17: Hey there, I'm Jackie Lim. A large-scale police operation has dealt a blow to the Hells Angels. Coordinated raids across Australia and New Zealand yesterday targeted weapons, drugs and suspected criminal activity linked to the motorcycle gang. 40 people were arrested and 145 charges laid. Donald Trump has accused Iran of playing the US for suckers as his frustrations grow over its failure to sign a peace deal. They've launched fresh strikes in response to Iran downing an American chopper in the Strait of Hormuz. The president also claiming the states has

0: $85-$90 a barrel instead of $250.
1: Jeep owners are being warned to park their vehicles away from homes. It comes as more than 1.3 million Wrangler SUVs and Gladiator Utes made between 2021 and 2025 are recalled due to fire risks. Parent company Stellantis say the issue stems from an electrical fault in the power steering that can overheat even when the car is switched off. The company reporting at least 72 fires and one injury have been linked to the fault. And FIFA president Gianni Infantino says he has no regrets about the US hosting this year's World Cup. That's despite high ticket costs and some fans and a referee being denied entry into the country.
2: I don't regret anything. You know, I've been organizing events for the last, 30 years probably. Pretty much used to deal with issues. If there are no big issues, there are small issues.
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1: In sport, the Western Bulldogs are looking for their fourth straight win when they take on Adelaide at Marvel tonight. While in the NRL, the Bunnies will be wearing an all-white jersey against the Broncos in honour of their former teammate, Jai Arrow. The tributes continue for Neil Danaher, with Melbourne and Essendon to wear commemorative jerseys on Saturday. The jumpers will include Neil's initials with "Play On" written on the back. And we've got the details for next year's Masters Games. They'll be held in Newcastle and the New South Wales Central Coast from November 13 to 20. That's the latest in news and sport.
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4: On West Coast waters, and north and northeasterly winds reaching up to 20 knots offshore later tonight. Seas around 1 metre. The swell southwesterlies to 4 metres, decreasing to 3 metres. On central waters, and north and northeasterly winds to 15 knots. Seas around 1 metre. The swell southwesterlies to 4 metres, decreasing to 3 metres later tonight. And on Spencer Gulf waters, northeasterly winds to 15 knots, reaching up to 20 knots south of Cowell to Wallaroo later tonight. Seas below 1 metre. The swell south to southwesterlies to 1.5 metres, increasing to 2.5 metres south of Port Neal to Port Victoria.
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4: On the west coast, continuing cloudy, a bit wet throughout the day and maybe thunderstorms or two. Northeasterly winds to 25 kilometres per hour. Daytime temps in the low 20s, getting down to around 15 tonight. To the eastern air peninsula, expecting showers leading into tonight, and north and northeasterly winds to 25 kilometres per hour. Daytime temps around 20 degrees, getting down to 14. And to the lower EP, showers expected by tonight, with north and northeasterly winds becoming northeasterlies to 20 kilometres per hour. Temps around 20 degrees, down to 13 tonight.
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18: It's showtime!
19: Top of the afternoon to you, Amanda. You were right there.
20: Let me get myself organised.
19: What are you doing?
20: Someone's just handed me a champagne, a bottle, an unopened bottle.
19: This is your
20: bottle.
19: Life.
20: Well, is it? Who's coming in? Oh, it's just you. We're not big boasters, but it's time to be big and boasty.
19: Well, you sound like it.
20: I know. This drive show went number one in Australia. We are the number one drive show in Australia. And we are just so delighted and thrilled because when we've been talking a little bit about this today. Since
19: are you going to do the little engine that could speech?
20: If you'd like that.
19: Yeah, do that. I like that.
20: No, I was just going to say that we were trying to, when we left breakfast, we were trying to work out what a drive show is. And I'd like to think that we maybe landing in the right place. We thought, what do you guys want to hear as we went to the fruited plains, as it were?
19: Mm-hmm.
20: And we think, you know, life at work can be tricky, or during the day, whatever you're doing. Life at home can sometimes be hard, or you get home and there's homework with the kids or whatever it might be. We wanted to be that bubble, that soft landing between those two parts of your day. So a bit of fun, a bit of stupid, sometimes a bit of information. And I hope we're hitting the right
19: you
20: note.
19: You said before the Merry-Neam. Can you explain that?
20: But Merry-Neam was the term I heard. Don't drag me to say it. Was the Merry-Neam was the term I heard of that period between Christmas and New Year. It's the Christmas version of the Perry-Neam. the Merry Name. I thought we

0: Hi there, it's Jonesy Demanda driving you home. And now...
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4: Fast Five.
0: The Fast Five is here. Five questions. Can you go all the way and answer all five questions correctly? If you do that...
5: Well, question five will win you $250 of cash.
0: And you've already popped the bottle. Champagne.
5: Champers. Here's cheers to us. Let me grab one.
0: Okay.
5: I'm free.
0: Ching, ching.
5: Ching, ching. I usually let other people pop the champers. I'm always going to take my own eyeballs out.
0: Well, you don't want to do yourself an injury. Remember Ricky Lee Coulter? You know Ricky Lee?
5: Yes, of course.
0: She bonked herself in the face with a champagne bottle.
5: Really? Not the bottle.
0: No, the cork.
5: She's launching her own
0: ship. She did herself a serious eye injury. You've got to be careful. Carla is in Moorabbin.
5: Hi, Carla.
6: Hello.
5: Hello.
6: Hi.
5: Hello. Question number one for you in the Fast Five. Which AC/DC song is famous for featuring... bagpipes.
6: Long Way to the Top.
5: That's the one. Here it is.
0: Oh. Great story behind that.
5: What is it?
0: Well, George Young, producer, said, you know what would be good in this is some bagpipes. And Bon Scott said, oh, yeah, I was in a Highland pipe band. So they went out and spent $474 on bagpipes. Which back then in 1975, you could buy a three-bedroom house in Moorabbin for that.
5: Mm-hmm.
0: So they've gone out, bought the bagpipes, brought them back, and Bon Scott said, no, but I was the drummer in the pipe band.
5: Did he learn?
0: He did play them.
5: My son plays the bagpipes. He hasn't for years. He played at school and he hasn't since then.
0: Mm.
5: And I think he regrets not keeping it up because at the time he thought, it's nothing interesting. And now he goes, what a quirky habit to have.
0: He regrets
5: it. Not a habit, I mean a skill.
0: He regrets it, but...
5: No, see, this is people mock it. People treat it like the piano accordion, and here I am mocking the piano accordion.
0: Yeah.
5: But the bagpipes are so rousing and so emotional. They are.
0: Anything you say about the piano accordion, you can say to Joe Dolce, okay?
5: Does he play the piano accordion?
0: Yeah, and what's the matter of you?
5: It'd be even more irritating.
0: Let's play reverse it.
5: What song, Carla, are we playing backwards? That's tricky.
6: Mm-hmm. That's very tricky. No.
5: No.
6: No idea.
5: I'm looking at the answer here, and I don't think I'd have guessed it either. I know the song, but I wouldn't know it.
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0: it's Jonesy and Amanda driving you home.
1: We were just talking earlier about how LA is going to be the home of the 2028 Summer Olympics.
0: Mm-hmm.
1: And they've just released some of the new sports, I guess. Like we had, what did Ray Gunn participate in?
0: Breakdancing.
1: That was when we had it the
0: she,
1: last
0: time. She lectured Jemmy Rye.
2: Yeah, that's right. Yeah, she's my media tutor mm-hmm. in uni. Yeah, she's really cool.
1: Yeah. I don't understand.
0: I bet she would have been cool.
1: Yes, I don't understand the hoo-ha about her. Yeah, I thought we usually celebrate an underdog or someone that, yeah. that takes Australia to the top of the news in a quirky way. So I don't know why we didn't do the same with her. Why mm-hmm. we vilified her.
0: I don't know.
1: I like her. Anyway, so we've had breakdancing. At the Los Angeles Olympics, as part of the obstacle course, they're introducing a ninja, as part of the modern pentathlon,
0: yeah.
1: a ninja-style obstacle course. If you want to do a modern pentathlon, why don't I have scrolling, ordering a coffee, yeah. walking the dog, holding a 5-litre water bottle, and trying
0: like
1: to stop
0: to
1: a screaming baby.
0: I'd like
1: That's
0: to see
1: That's a modern
0: that.
1: Pentathlon. But no, a ninja-style obstacle course. Remember the Ninja TV
0: Australian
1: show?
0: Ninja Warrior.
1: It's that kind of thing. I guess they'll be, you know, flipping across pools and yeah. climbing up walls
0: they
1: and
0: had
1: doing
0: to climb
1: all that
0: to
1: stuff.
0: The top of Mount Midori armour.
1: That's Mount Midori. That's all I needed as the incentive to get there.
0: I remember when Tim Robards was on it. Remember Tim Robards was on it?
1: And I think his wife also went on and she did
0: and
1: better
0: And Heinrich
1: than he
0: went
1: did.
0: On. Yeah, that's right. And Tim Robards' physician came on the show and said that he would do very well in Ninja Warrior.
1: His physician came
0: his
1: on?
0: His physician came on the show to give him a rap.
1: Mm. I wonder if when we're watching the Olympics, I'll have the same sort of commentary we had for Ninja Warrior because it was very soothing.
3: Look at the arms pumping. Look at the legs pumping. He's looking fantastic. He's neck and neck with Charlie Robbins as we hit the halfway point.
4: Mount Midori armor is almost done.
3: He gets up through the hole. He's going to go for the buzzer. He hits it.
0: He does it. Oh, I've watched that. Yeah. We've come a long way. Do you remember? Gather round, Ryan. When we were kids, there was a show called It's a Knockout.
1: We haven't come a long way. That is It's a Knockout,
0: yeah,
1: same show.
0: On. It's a Knockout was local Rotarians taking on each other with giant cotton buds.
1: Yeah, same thing. It's the same thing.
0: Actually, we'll get... Look, I'm just typing in now. Bear with me. On YouTube.
1: Remember in the Royal Family? That was the beginning of the downfall of Prince Edward.
0: Yeah, they did that thing.
1: Yeah.
0: Here it is. This is It's a Knockout. It's a Knockout.
1: Ninja Knockout.
0: Here we go.
5: Let's hear it for this evening's teams. What a great chance of making our rich semi-finals. The team led by Bruce Lavender.
2: Oh, they look tired.
0: He looks gassed already. He's just running out on the field.
1: That's being shouted out by that voiceover.
0: That's Max Rowley, my teacher.
5: John Howard. Yep. Every competition has its battlers, and the team from the festival state led by Ian Robertson has struggled to find four more seasons. What? To their credit, they're still fighting on in the green for Woodville, South Australia.
0: What? Where's Western Australia?
1: Oh, just stop, please.
0: Fiona McDonald. Oh, what a blast. Look at the car they're coming out. It's a golf cart. like something from Speed Racer. Remember Go Speed Racer? See, I want to see that at the Olympics.
1: Well, you probably will. They had parkour last time. It didn't work out, so they're going ninja. I mean, please, do it. If you've seen the ancient Greek and Roman wrestling where they put each hands down each other's pants.
0: Will you be my Fiona McDonald to my Billy J. Smith?
1: Do I have to?
0: Coming up, Double H Hattery has dropped today. It's Thursday. And this is a really, really timely episode.
1: This, I'll just tell you this. My 23-year-old son, when he heard who we were interviewing, said, can you tell him how much I admire him? He's another 23-year-old and his story's quite extraordinary. I'll tell you more.
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6: Hey there, I'm Jackie Lim. New South Wales Police have agreed to sweeping changes after a major cultural review uncovered serious issues within the force. The independent report found bullying, discrimination and sexual harassment are still happening. All 29 recommendations have now been accepted, with leaders committing to reform workplace behaviour. JB Hi-Fi is refunding more than $250,000 to 200 customers. The ACCC alleges the company may have misled consumers with pricing claims and ads for several products, including two laptops, a VR headset and a gaming monitor.
7: We take these things very seriously. 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
6: That's Luke Woodward from The Watchdog there. We're being reminded to book in our flu shot despite this year's case numbers tracking lower so far. The Royal Australian College of GPs says just under 37,000 cases have been recorded nationwide to the end of May, far below the 100,000 recorded by the same time last year. A fan has been given a 5-year ban from all AFL and AFLW games after throwing a lemon at West Coast player Ruben Jinbi at Optus Stadium. The incident happened during the match between the Eagles and Essendon. And George Clooney has thrown his support behind Callum Turner as the next James Bond, fueling ongoing speculation about who will replace Daniel Craig. Turner, who recently tied the knot with pop star Dua Lipa, has been widely tipped as a frontrunner, but insists he knows nothing about the casting.
4: Your sport now. Del Giorno's Cafe Restaurant, Port Lincoln's home of fresh local seafood.
6: In sport, it's 6-8 tonight at Marvel. The Bulldogs hosting Adelaide in the round 14 opener. But Crows coach Matthew Nix says they can take a lot of belief from the 1-point win over Geelong.
8: Our group stood up against a very experienced group that don't often lose those.
6: Switching codes, and Jai Arrow will take centre stage in tonight's NRL clash between the Broncos and Rabbitohs. Both clubs are honouring the recently retired star following his MND diagnosis. And Socceroos striker Mo Touré is in doubt ahead of Australia's World Cup opener against Turkey after missing training. That's the latest in news and sport.
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9: On the west coast, continuing cloudy, a bit wet throughout the day and maybe thunderstorms or two. Northeasterly winds to 25 kilometres per hour. Daytime temps in the low 20s, getting down to around 15 tonight. To the eastern peninsula, expecting showers leading into tonight and north and northeasterly winds to 25 kilometres per hour. Daytime temps around 20 degrees, getting down to 14. And to the lower EP, showers expected by tonight with north and northeasterly winds becoming northeasterlies to 20 kilometres per hour. Temps around 20 degrees, down to 13 tonight.
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6: Carl Stefanovic and Eddie Maguire are going to be doing an afternoon show, and they're going to be joining us very soon.
4: Just as a bit of a warm-up. They're out there in their training gear. They look very nice. The boys are coming up. 5CC.

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12: Hey, I'm Sally Pearson. Molly O'Callaghan has claimed the 200-metre freestyle title at the Australian Swimming Trials but fell short of Ariane Titmus's world record, while teenage sensation Sienna Toohey continued her breakout meet with victory in the 50-metre breaststroke. Australia has wrapped up preparations for the T20 World Cup with a comfortable 6-wicket win over the West Indies in Cardiff. And Aussie Storm Hunter has lost her doubles quarterfinal at Queen's alongside Shuai Zhang. Serena Williams continues her comeback tomorrow morning.
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6: 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It can move you to dance, to run, to tears. It's all in your ears. 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
5: Hey there, I'm Jackie Lim. Australia and New Zealand police have pulled off a major Hell's Angels crackdown. A coordinated national day of action yesterday saw officers execute raids on the motorcycle gang targeting firearms, drugs and traffic offences. 40 people were arrested with 145 charges laid. Pauline Hanson's Fire the Liar campaign has now doubled its fundraising goal after reaching its initial $1 million target in just 13 hours. PM Anthony Albanese has questioned the source of the multi-million dollar fundraising push, casting doubt over the sudden influx of donations.
6: This is someone who got a plane worth more than that, given to her by Australia's richest person. That pales in insignificance with the size of a single donation which was given, showing, I think, the interests that One Nation represents. Not battlers.
5: The UN has joined China in calling for a diplomatic end to the war in the Middle East. It comes as the US launches new strikes on Iran, targeting military surveillance, communication systems and air defense strikes. Donald Trump says Tehran is taking too long to reach an agreement. Now they'll pay the price. Young Aussies are pressing ahead with European holidays despite the growing global unrest. New data from Passport Card Australia shows just 1.5% of under-30s have cancelled trips this year. And George Clooney has backed Callum Turner to be the next James Bond, calling him the perfect choice. The British actor has been widely tipped as a frontrunner, but says he knows nothing about the role.
4: 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Ampol Hallett Place. 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
5: In sport, 3 more years for Gather Round in the City of Churches. The AFL officially striking a deal to keep the AFL's party round in Adelaide until 2029. In tennis, Rinky Hijikata, James Duckworth and Nick Kyrgios all take to the court for the round of 16 at the Stuttgart Open tonight. And the Knicks are just one win away from the NBA championship after completing the biggest comeback in playoffs history to down the Spurs by a single point. They're leading the best of seven series 3-1. That's the latest in news and sport.
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7: For the west coast tomorrow, cloudy, high chance of rain. Winds north to northeasterly, 25 to 35 kilometres an hour, tending north to northwesterly, 25 to 40 in the early morning. Overnight temperatures falling to around 15 degrees, with daytime temperatures reaching in the mid-20s. The eastern Eyre Peninsula, partly cloudy, medium chance of showers in the south, slight chance elsewhere. Winds northerly, 25 to 40 kilometres an hour. Overnight temperatures falling to around 14 degrees, with daytime temperatures reaching into the low to mid-20s. The lower Eyre Peninsula, cloudy, high chance of rain, most likely in the evening. Winds north to northeasterly, 20 to 30 kilometres an hour, tending north to northwesterly, 30 to 45 kilometres an hour during the day. Overnight temperatures falling to around 13, with daytime temperatures reaching into the low to mid-20s.
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0: 5CC.

0: Hello, it's Jonesy and Amanda driving you home.
1: Money. Extra cash. Any money. Jonesy and
0: Amanda's. What's up? 10 questions, 60 seconds on the clock. You could pass if you don't know an answer. We'll come back to that question if time permits. If you get all the questions right, $1,000.
2: You can make it $2,000 by answering a bonus question, but as we say, it's double or nothing.
0: You looked incredibly learned there when you had the pen to your chin.
2: Mm-hmm. Have I drawn on myself? At the right end?
0: That's when you don't look learned. Hayley is in Tacoma. Hello there, Hayley.
3: Hello. How
0: I mean,
3: are you guys
0: you're
3: going?
0: Not in a coma, you're in Tacoma. How are you?
3: In Tacoma, yeah. I'm good, thank you. How are you?
0: Great.
2: Let's
3: congratulations
2: see
3: on your rating.
2: Oh, Hayley. Thank
0: nice.
2: You very much.
0: Did anyone
2: much.
0: Put you up to that, Hayley, or is that your own thing?
3: No, I listen every day.
0: Okay.
2: Good. Very happy to hear
0: and
2: that.
0: And anything Amanda could do to make your listening experience better?
3: Just keep being herself. She's amazing.
2: Okay. Hayley, thank you. I appreciate it. I'm not even going to ask about Brendan Jones.
0: I don't think Hayley has any notes for me.
2: Hayley, let's see if we can get you some money. We've got 10 questions, 60 seconds. Do say pass if you're not sure, because we might have time to come back, okay?
3: Okay.
2: Let's go. Question number one. What animal was Cat in the Hat?
3: Cat.
2: Question two. What day follows Sunday?
3: Monday.
2: Question three. We Will Rock You is performed by which band?
3: Queen.
2: Question four. The Quokka is best known for living on which island?
3: New Zealand.
2: Oh, it's Rottnest Island off Western Australia. Oh. Yeah, you were thinking of the Kiwi.
3: Yeah.
2: Oh, Hayley, I'm sorry. Plops and poo,
3: I forgot the pass.
0: You could have passed, Hayley.
2: Oh.
0: The pass is your friend.
3: Yeah.
2: Hayley, thank you for playing.
0: Hayley, thank you.
3: Thank you for having me.
0: That's nice. And thank you for your feedback. And we'll try and get Amanda to do more.
2: Oh, to do more of being doing. Herself. Thank you.
0: Look, Hayley, you've done well. If you'd like to play, Instagram, jonesyandamanda.com.au. It'll be back again tomorrow.
2: And coming up, the results of the pub test. Visiting the World Cup right now in the US.
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10: For the West Coast tomorrow, cloudy, high chance of rain. Winds north to northeasterly, 25 to 35 kilometres an hour, tending north to northwesterly, 25 to 40 in the early morning. Overnight temperatures falling to around 15 degrees, with daytime temperatures reaching in the mid-20s. The eastern air peninsula, partly cloudy, medium chance of showers in the south, slight chance elsewhere. Winds northerly, 25 to 40.

0: the Lower Eyre Peninsula, cloudy, high chance of rain, most likely in the evening. Winds north to northeasterly, 20 to 30 kilometres an hour, tending north to northwesterly, 30 to 45 kilometres an hour during the day. Overnight temperatures falling to around 13, with daytime temperatures reaching into the low to mid 20s.
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3: 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On the show today, we've got a World Cup sweep. 48 of you can have the 48 countries. Also, we do Tombstone Text on Thursday. How this works, and you send me the most recent phone, the one that's at the top of your phone, and imagine that is now your tombstone. What does it say? Text me, 0475 031043. We'll get into yours next, here on the Christian O'Connell Show.

0: Sasha O'Connell show. Now, on Thursday's show, we kick off with something called Tombstone Text. You have a look on your phones, and you have a look, see what the first message is that's at the top of your phone. Imagine that now message is your tombstone. What does yours say, Pat?
1: Just look what your dog has done, exclamation, exclamation, exclamation. Last night we had some beautiful lamb chops for dinner. It was Chris's turn to cook last night, so he was doing the chops in the grill that's in our upright oven. Does that make sense? So in the bottom bit, there's a grill, right? So not on the fry pan. It's just the perfect height for our dog, who is rather big.
0: He's a big old dog. It's a donkey.
1: He's a Maremma, an Italian sheepdog, and he's sort of stands taller than our dining table, in fact. He's a big boy.
0: The photo, Pat's photo, can we share that on
1: please
0: socials?
1: Do.
0: It's incredible.
1: Yes.
0: It's like a small pony is getting into the oven.
1: He had a field day.
0: And also, I can tell there's no putting that dog back.
1: No.
0: Just like, forget it. Yeah, exactly.
1: So Chris went into another room while they cooled. Luckily, they weren't still cooking, and he's come back to find the beast's head in the grill, helping himself to the chops. He had quite a delicious dinner of about six chops last night.
0: Yeah, but that is his best day. That's his best night this year.
1: But look at it. It's like the perfect height. It looks like a polar bear.
0: It would have gone in seconds as well, because they don't know when they're being pulled off.
1: No.
0: Excuse me. Or when they're, you know what I mean, context is everything. They don't know when they're being taken back.
2: I've been taken aback by this conversation.
0: They don't know how long they're going to be able to nibble away and enjoy.
2: Sure.
0: You know what I mean?
2: Listen,
0: this team needs to grow up. You know what I meant? You've got filthy minds, and you lot listening as well. Rio, what does yours say?
2: Mine is, can everyone please transfer me $100 ASAP? I have somehow ended up having to organise a Bucks weekend for this weekend. And because...
0: That is a thankless job. Women won't understand this, but... Men organise themselves is terrible, because no one wants to be seen as the dull organiser. It's easier to take pot shots at that guy, but no one ever steps up to be the leader. And if you do, it's the worst job. You're constantly going, guys, you still haven't paid me.
2: Yes, yeah.
0: And you don't want to be that guy. And now you understand what it's like to be a wife.
2: Yes, actually, that's a great point.
0: It is.
2: It's the most vulnerable position in a male friendship group is to be the organiser.
0: Because the leader is vulnerability.
2: Yes, exactly. But the good thing, the other side of the coin with men is that we're very simple creatures.
0: Yes.
2: It doesn't take a lot to sort of satisfy.
0: To corral that.
2: All we need.
0: It's like herding sheep.
1: Yeah.
2: Yes, exactly.
0: So I've been in this situation before. What you should do is you need to start naming and shaming. So you then start calling out the men that haven't paid. They now are vulnerable.
2: Yes.
0: Okay?
2: Yes.
0: And you start accusing them of being tightwads. and put a tightwad hashtag under there. It'll be wiped. No man wants to be known as a tightwad.
2: Maybe change the nicknames in the chat to tightwad.
0: There you go.
2: Yes.
0: This is how you win with men. Mine tombstone would simply be saying, he's not a pervert.
2: Okay.
0: This is yesterday, my wife and I were out for a couple of hours, and so my wife said, I'm going to put the TV on for the dog, Reggie. I said, how do you know what he likes? Well, you just put it on? Like, what are you going to put on for him? Anyway, I got back before my wife. I tell you what he's enjoying. Mm-hmm. Love Island, USA.
2: He is a pervert.
0: I took a photo of him, right? He was sat at the edge of the couch, like he had his head in his hands.
1: Aww.
0: And he was staring at the scene. I came in, he was engrossed in, was two ladies in bikinis jumping up and down.
2: Different types of
0: puppies. And I went, wow, we got a perv dog. I took a photo and put it in the family group chat. And obviously my wife was like, he's not a pervert. But I said, he is really tucking into this. Who knew young Reg was a big fan of Love Island USA? All right, Tombstone Text. Let's have a look at some of yours that are coming in. Hannah's tombstone is simply, can you call me when you get home? Christian, my tombstone text reads, Roger, we have a fitting for it.
2: Hmm.
0: What do we think Roger is being fitted for? Soup?
1: Yeah, soup. Maybe it's like a wedding or something.
2: I hope
1: he's getting hitched.
0: Here's what I'm thinking. Roger is getting measured for a suit for a daughter or his son's wedding.
1: Oh, yeah.
2: Oh, that's a good guess. That's
0: Roger, please get back to us. We need to know.
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0: Now, your office may have already done this, the World Cup sweepstake. You know, where everyone in the office, they put a country out, and that's your country. If you're left holding the winning country, you win a prize. We're going to do it with our lovely listeners. 48 listeners. One listener gets one of the 48 countries. Producers, are you ready? Chuckle Sisters, are you ready?
1: Station's ready.
2: All set.
0: Okay, this is what I want to hear, Chuckle Sisters. This is what I'm going to need you to do now. They're just, oh God, they're high-fived each other. Write down all 48 countries, then cut. All those 48 countries, we need to put them into some kind of, because this is the first time they're hearing this is an idea, we need a makeshift.
3: Yeah.
0: Oh my God, no, they've got the bucket hat.
1: We've got a bucket hat.
0: All right, so we put all the 48 countries into them, and as we go through the lines and the texts, we will randomly allocate a country to a listener. Up for grabs, of course, is the world's greatest meat tray, meats of the world. 48 meats of the world. All right, let's, first of all then, Julie Galbraith will represent...
3: the Ivory Coast!
0: The Ivory Coast! Well done! Lawrence, the Ambo driver, will be...
3: Ooh, Uzbekistan!
0: Uzbekistan! Ooh. Oh. Lisa Flockhart will be...
3: Switzerland!
0: Switzerland! Christian, Beth here in Sydney, please, I never win anything. Beth in Sydney will be...
3: Brazil!
0: Oh, Brazil! Good one. Christian, can I have a team for my soccer mad husband, Graham? He'll be up at the early hours watching all the games and supporting the Socceroos. I'm not going to see much of him for the next couple of weeks. Graham, the husband, will be...
3: representing the Strait of Hormuz,
0: Iran!
3: Ayatollah Scorigola!
0: Lisa in Sydney wants to take part in this. Lisa Tobridi will be...
3: the Czech Republic.
0: Czech Republic. Ooh. Christian, I'd like to get into the draw. I love a good meat tray. Jason, what country is Jason going to be?
3: I hope you like a bratwurst because you've got Germany.
0: Germany, good team. Well done. All right, let's now go to the lines. James, all right, what country is James?
3: James is Mexico.
0: Mexico, one of three host nations. Well done.
4: Oh, so, thank you very
0: so
4: much.
0: So James is going to be playing tomorrow morning?
3: Yes, against...
0: We're just about to find out who do Mexico take on. All right, let's go to Rebecca now. Rebecca?
5: Yes, hi.
0: Hi, Rebecca. All right, let's find out what country Rebecca is. It's our World Cup sweepstake. Congo. Oh,
5: Congo.
0: Well done. Yes. You are now the Congo. Well done. Let's go to Scott now, Penrith. Let's find out what country you are, Scott.
3: Jordan.
0: Ooh. Okay, you're now Jordan. Scott, is Jordan's got a Dwayne? All right, so Dwayne is going to get...
3: Turkey.
0: Oh, my word. Dwayne is in action, taking on his own country.
3: I love a bit of Turkey.
0: Divided loyalty, Sunday, 2 o'clock. Let's go to Julie now. What country is Jules?
3: The underdogs, Iraq.
0: Wow.
3: Coached by Graham Arnold, yes. Aussie coach.
0: That's right. He's done wonders for the first time in years.
5: There.
0: Yeah. All right, Judy, well done. Let's go to Crystal now with a K. Crystal.
3: Boo.
0: USA. USA. Down with the Yanks. Spank the Yanks.
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5: Wild and wonderful.

0: The pub that we are saving and renovating actually right now is in Queensland, where there's a team of builders, painters, sparkies working around the clock because they've got only another 2 weeks. 2 weeks' time, we're going to be heading up there, and then on the Friday, we're doing the grand reowning. I've never heard of a renovation within 2.5 weeks.
1: No, especially for a huge pub.
0: While we just sit here. It's the Criterion Hotel, Hellerdon, Queensland. Last week, Rio and I went up there on a secret road trip to go and see it, and more importantly, to meet the accidental publicans.
1: Yeah.
0: That is the most honest and clearest way I could describe what's happened to Tracy and Gary, 60 and 62. Found this pub that was up for sale online, thought they would buy and then turn it into a kind of winding down retirement home where they can have grandkids there because it's a pub. It's a big plot there and a really beautiful part of Queensland as well. Then when they moved in, they just didn't have the heart to close this pub when they saw what these pubs mean to communities. And it's in the middle of nowhere.
1: Yeah, and they've got these beautiful photos of, like, really old-timey photos of the pub from, you know, 80 years ago, and they want to restore it back. It's sort of fallen away in all that time, and they want to restore it back to that glory days. And if they do it, it'll be one of the most beautiful pubs in Australia.
0: So we're looking for your ideas, and thank you very much to everyone who's been offering to help. One of them, who is literally him and his teammates, are giving up a lot of their time and materials for free as well, is, I'm calling him King Richard, because to us, he is the king of that site right now, and that is Richard, the foreman from Elite Portables. Let's get his update.
2: Hey, Christian, Richard from Elite Portables. Mate, I've just got back down to the pub after the boys have been down here for a few days, having a quick squiz of where we're at. Guys have done the majority of the exterior. Probably got to put about a pallet and a half of paint into that. Yeah, looking pretty good. Always
0: pallets.
2: Been into the bar here. Replaced everything. Obviously get some new lights. We're pretty well right in the bar area here. We're not too far off. I reckon we've only got about 2 days left to go in here, mate. The dining room. Guys have just started in there today. So they've already ripped off all of the panelling. Once that's done, we'll have all the painting ready to go tomorrow. By Friday, we'll be looking very good at getting the interior of the bar and the dining room done, I think, and then we'll be moving outside. All right, mate, I'll talk to you in a couple of days.
0: He is a dream tradie.
1: Yeah.
0: They can get a wiggle on. There's no mention of smokos. they work harder in Queensland or something. The ones that I've hired in Victoria, it would take them a year to even done what they've done the last 3 days. Smokos. I've finished. It's 1:45. Although you give us a load of cash right now, we'll probably get it done in half the time. King Richard, thank you very much. So we have an offer from Keegan to do the carpets from Anderson Flooring on nearby Toowoomba.
3: Hey, Christian, it's Keegan from Anderson's Toowoomba. Really happy with what's happening with our local community and our local little pub. Super stoked to be on board here. We're going to be helping out with all the carpet tiles and all the new vinyl flooring throughout the bar and foyer dining room. It's going to come up an absolute treat, so certainly happy to see what the final product is going to look like.
0: Brilliant. If you want to help out, if there's anything, you have a look at the videos. Go to our socials. You can have a look around the pub. You might get an idea. The thing we want to focus on the next couple of days is what can we do? What ideas can we come up with the pub garden? And I asked the team to have a look on Facebook Marketplace at giant things that are for sale right now.
1: Okay.
0: There's a 1.5-meter velociraptor.
1: Perfect.
0: That's in Queensland. And then there's also the classic, and they are very rare these days, the giant wooden fork and spoon.
4: Oh,
0: like, do you remember every home had these?
4: Yeah.
0: You don't see them anymore.
4: No.
0: IKEA haven't got them. These would look great. They just randomly go on a wall, don't they?
1: Yeah, perfect.
0: But no explanation.
1: No.
0: A giant used to run the pub and he left his cutlery behind. Team, let's get some of this stuff.
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12: For the West Coast tomorrow, cloudy, high chance of rain. Winds north to northeasterly, 25 to 35 kilometres an hour, tending north to northwesterly, 25 to 40 in the early morning. Overnight temperatures falling to around 15 degrees, with daytime temperatures reaching in the mid-20s. The eastern air peninsula, partly cloudy, medium chance of showers in the south, slight chance elsewhere. Winds northerly, 25 to 40 kilometres an hour. Overnight temperatures falling to around 14 degrees, with daytime temperatures reaching into the low to mid 20s. The lower air peninsula, cloudy, high chance of rain, most likely in the evening. Winds north to northeasterly, 20 to 30 kilometres an hour, tending north to northwesterly, 30 to 45 kilometres an hour during the day. Overnight temperatures falling to around 13, with daytime temperatures reaching into the low to mid 20s.
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0: You're on the 80s at 8. Shane Bryan with you. That was Crowded House there with Don't Dream It's Over. One of the great songs to come out of this part of the world. Released in 1986. Didn't just top the charts here. It went all the way to number one in the US, making Crowded House one of the few Australasian bands to crack America in a big way. And interestingly, even though the song feels like a love song, Neil Finn has said it is really about resilience and pushing through tough times. It even found a second life a few years later. Paul Young recorded his own version after performing it live at the Nelson Mandela tribute concert. The crowd reaction was huge. In fact, so huge, he turned it into a single. And in 1991, it went to top 20 in the UK, introducing the song to a whole new audience with a completely different soulful feel. Now, from subtle to complete bold, coming up next, Madonna, Express Yourself. The video was one of the most expensive ones ever made at the time, inspired by the film Metropolis, completely changed the look of pop videos going into the 90s. Madonna's Express Yourself is up next on the 80s at 8.
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1: Kingswood? 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I just polished the dipstick. Bloody thing, every time I pull it out, it's got oil on it.
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0: And that wraps up another show and another week of the 80s at 8. Don't forget, tomorrow night, it is the Totally 80s Friday night from 8 till midnight, wall-to-wall 80s music. And I'll be back again Monday night for another edition of the 80s at 8. I'll see you then. Thanks for keeping me company.
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12: For the West Coast tomorrow, cloudy, high chance of rain. Winds north to northeasterly, 25 to 35 kilometres an hour, tending north to northwesterly, 25 to 40 in the early morning. Overnight temperatures falling to around 15 degrees, with daytime temperatures reaching in the mid-20s. The eastern Eyre Peninsula, partly cloudy, medium chance of showers in the south, slight chance elsewhere. Winds northerly, 25 to 40 kilometres an hour. Overnight temperatures falling to around 14 degrees, with daytime temperatures reaching into the low to mid-20s. The lower Eyre Peninsula, cloudy, high chance of rain, most likely in the evening. Winds north to northeasterly, 20 to 30 kilometres an hour, tending north to northwesterly, 30 to 45 kilometres an hour during the day. Overnight temperatures falling to around 13, with daytime temperatures reaching into the low to mid-20s.
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0: it's Christian from the Christian O'Connell Show. 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Tracy, you brought this place really to turn it into a family home.
1: Yes, winding down, Gary had eye issues and I'd been diagnosed with MS, so it was to wind down a little bit. There is no other hotel in Helidon, so we couldn't shut it down. It was the hub of the town, so it stayed open and we kept working.
0: Which is why we're choosing your pub to give the ultimate reno to.
1: Wow, thank you so much.
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9: For the West Coast tomorrow, cloudy, high chance of rain. Winds north to northeasterly, 25 to 35 kilometres an hour. Tending north to northwesterly, 25 to 40 in the early morning. Overnight temperatures falling to around 15 degrees, with daytime temperatures reaching in the mid-20s. The eastern Eyre Peninsula, partly cloudy. Medium chance of showers in the south, slight chance elsewhere. Winds northerly, 25 to 40 kilometres an hour. Overnight temperatures falling to around 14 degrees, with daytime temperatures reaching into the low to mid 20s. The lower Eyre Peninsula, cloudy, high chance of rain, most likely in the evening. Winds north to northeasterly, 20 to 30 kilometres an hour, tending north to northwesterly, 30 to 45 kilometres an hour during the day. Overnight temperatures falling to around 13, with daytime temperatures reaching into the low to mid 20s.
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8: For the West Coast tomorrow, cloudy, high chance of rain. Winds north to northeasterly, 25 to 35 kilometres an hour, tending north to northwesterly, 25 to 40 in the early morning. Overnight temperatures falling to around 15 degrees, with daytime temperatures reaching in the mid-20s. The eastern Eyre Peninsula, partly cloudy. Medium chance of showers in the south, slight chance elsewhere. Winds northerly, 25 to 40 kilometres an hour. Overnight temperatures falling to around 14 degrees, with daytime temperatures reaching into the low to mid-20s. The lower Eyre Peninsula, cloudy, high chance of rain, most likely in the evening. Winds north to northeasterly, 20 to 30 kilometres an hour, tending north to northwesterly, 30 to 45 kilometres an hour during the day. Overnight temperatures falling to around 13, with daytime temperatures reaching into the low to mid-20s.
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6: Now, on Thursday's show, we kick off with something called Tombstone Text. You have a look on your phones, and you will have a look, see what the first message is that's at the top of your phone. Send it over to us on 0475-031043. Imagine that now message is your tombstone. What does yours say, Pat?
7: Just look what your dog has done, exclamation, exclamation, exclamation. Last night we had some beautiful lamb chops for dinner.
6: Haven't had them for ages. What did you have them with?
7: A bit of mash, carrots, beans, peas.
6: So you were doing a school dinner?
7: No, and little gobs of corn.
8: Lots of veggies.
7: Yep. Oh, lots of veggies. Love the veggies. I swear when you have veggies, you can feel them getting into your skin and doing your body good.
6: Yeah, lovely image in that, the vegetables. Obviously, don't know how digestion works.
8: Come out through your skin.
6: Yeah, sweet corn just under the lay of your skin.
7: Oh, no, it's beautiful with a bit of knob of butter. Anyway, it was Chris's turn to cook last night. So he was doing the chops in the grill that's in our upright oven. Does that make sense? So in the bottom bit, there's a grill, right? So not on the fry pan. Beautiful in the grill.
6: And also, where do you get hold of an upright oven? I know you've got one of those sideways ones, haven't you?
8: Yes,
6: no?
8: Yeah, you've got an upside down
6: one. I've got an upside down one, yeah.
7: In the
6: couple of the friends
7: oven.
6: Of mine got the ceiling ones. They were just a nightmare to get on a ladder to put your meat in the oven.
7: Ours is in the wall.
6: It's so clever. It's the cutting edge of science now, what they can do with these upright ovens.
7: Anyway, it's just the perfect height for our dog, who is rather big.
6: He's a big old dog. It's a donkey.
7: He's a Maremma, an Italian sheepdog, and he's sort of stands taller than our dining table, in fact. He's a big boy.
6: The photo, Pat's photo, can we share that on
7: Please
6: socials?
7: Do.
6: It's incredible. Yes. It's like a small pony is getting into the oven.
7: He had a field day.
6: And also, I can tell there's no putting that dog back.
7: Nah.
6: Just like, forget it. Yeah, exactly. Yeah.
7: So Chris went into another room while they cooled. Luckily, they weren't still cooking, and he's come back to find the beast's head in the grill, helping himself to the chops. He had quite a delicious dinner of about six chops
6: last night. Yeah, but that is his best day. That's his best night this year.
7: But look at it.

0: Sean O'Connell Show. We're doing Tombstone Text. What is the message at the top of your phone right now? Whatever it is, send it over to us. 0475 03 104. Through that now is your tombstone. Rio, what does yours say?
1: Mine is, can everyone please transfer me $100 ASAP? I have somehow ended up having to organise a Bucks weekend for this weekend. So one of our mates is getting married. And because...
0: That is a thankless job. Women won't understand this, but men organise themselves is terrible. Because no one wants to be seen as the dull organiser. It's easier to take pot shots at that guy. Yes. But no one ever steps up to be the leader. And if you do, it's the worst job. You're constantly going, guys, you still haven't paid me.
1: Yes, yeah.
0: And you don't want to be that guy. And now you understand what it's like to be a wife.
1: Yes, actually, that's a great point.
0: It is.
1: It's the most vulnerable position in a male friendship group is to be the organiser.
0: Because the leader is vulnerability.
1: Yes, exactly. And you're suddenly responsible for A, everyone having fun, but also everyone not having too much fun. So, like, you're the one that's organised the Airbnb. Oh, don't ruin that. Don't leave the beer.
0: And this isn't a natural default for someone like you.
1: No, it's not. I like to be the part.
0: You're the kid at the smart ass at the back of the class.
1: Yeah, thank you. So it's very unnatural. But the good thing, the other side of the coin with men is that we're very simple creatures.
0: Yes.
1: It doesn't take a lot to sort of satisfy.
0: To corral that.
1: All we need.
0: It's like herding sheep.
2: Yeah.
1: Yes, exactly. It is very dumb animals.
0: I remember being a sheep farmer once, and I went, how do you train the dogs to be in charge of like 200 or 300 sheep? He goes, you don't. You train the dog to be in charge of about 5 sheep, and the others just follow.
1: Now, that's how I've got to approach.
0: Isn't that incredible? That's how you've got to do men. So I've been in this situation before. What you should do is you need to start naming and shaming. So you then start calling out the men that haven't paid. They now are vulnerable.
1: Yes.
0: Okay?
2: Yes.
0: And you start accusing them of being tightwads. They won't like that. You'll have the money transferred.
1: That's actually brilliant.
0: Spread the ridicule around, Rio.
1: Yes.
0: Deflect some of it onto some of the other minions, okay?
1: That's a great motto for life.
0: Right now, go and put a message up there. Name the ones that haven't paid. And put a tightwad hashtag under there. It'll be wiped. No man wants to be known as a tightwad.
1: Maybe change the nicknames in the chat to tightwad.
0: There you go.
1: Yes. Bullying.
0: No, come back into your power strength, which is the smartest at the back of the class.
1: This is some of the best
0: advice
1: I've ever
0: seen. This is how you win with men. Okay. My tombstone would simply be saying, he's not a pervert.
2: Okay.
0: This is yesterday, my wife and I were out for a couple of hours, and so my wife said, I'm going to put the TV on for the dog, Reggie. I said, how do you know what he likes? We just put it on? Like, what are you going to put on for him? Quincy MD? Columbo? What's he going to want? He's a dog. He's a simple little dog. Anyway, I got back before my wife. I tell you what he's enjoying.
2: Mm-hmm.
0: Love Island, USA.
1: He is a pervert.
0: So I took a photo of him, right? He was sat at the edge of the couch, like he had his head in his hands.
2: Aww.
0: And he was staring at the scene. I came in, he was engrossed in, was two ladies in bikinis jumping up and down.
1: Different types of
0: puppies. And I went, wow, we got a perv dog. I took a photo and put it in the family group chat. And obviously my wife was like, he's not a pervert. But I said, he is really tucking into this.
1: What's he looking
0: at? I shared the photo on the group chat yesterday with us. He's seen it. Look at him. That dog is enjoying those two ladies in bikinis by the pool.
1: I've never seen that dog more locked in.
0: No, yeah. Who knew? Young Reg was a big fan of Love Island USA. So when I came in, I was making myself a cup of tea, and I sat next to him. I started watching it for a couple of minutes.
1: Oh my word.
0: That is like going into a portal into a world you didn't know existed. Have you ever seen any of those shows?
1: I haven't, but which one is it? UK or
0: USA?
1: USA. Okay, right. What's so scandalous about it?
0: Well, friends, let me just give you the time. It was about 1:15 in the afternoon, and this TV show was a couple of ladies quizzing each other on their favorite positions. And I was like, this is too much. You know what it felt like? Listening to an episode of a certain radio show that isn't around anymore. Hashtag Intern Pete.
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0: Christian O'Connell show. Also on today's show, no, it's not resolved. How do we fix the Tigers ahead of tomorrow? Basically, what we're doing here, it dawned on me at about 2 a.m. this morning. It's footy tipping Tigers. It is, isn't it?
1: It is.
0: Dress it up how we want. I don't know why this suddenly dawned on me. I woke up at 2 a.m. and I was like, they're footy tipping Tigers. We've got into tipping with big cats. Australia loves... No wonder we've had so many messages about these Tigers. This country loves footy tipping.
1: That's true, actually. And now I've taken it to the next level.
0: Soccer tipping.
1: Soccer tipping.
0: With big cats.
1: The next obvious step.
0: Huge. Guys, this is the new gold mining. The pelt handling. So we do need to work out what we're doing with that this morning. All right, tombstone text. Let's have a look at some of yours that are coming in. These are tombstones then that are made of. The message that's at the top of your phone right now. Mine is from a work colleague, just says, bang. Something big's happened at work. Hopefully you don't work in quarry mining or demolition. Unless actually you're demolishing a building, that's good news. Bang. Yeah. That old building's come down. Tom, please, can you clarify? Hannah's tombstone is simply, can you call me when you get home? Christian, mine is final notice, require payment on arrival. Should I be nervous about the afterlife, Christian? Yes. Christian, my tombstone would read, pray for a miracle. That's all, Emma. Christian, mine would read, you missed the call. The caller did not leave a message. I can't stand it when people do that. What do you want? I don't know if it's a bum dial, an accidental one, or you need something for me. Just let me know. You've gone to the end of calling. Just 3 or 4 seconds.
1: I never check my voicemail. If you leave a message for me on voicemail, I ain't ever hearing it.
0: What?
1: Because who has time for that? If it's really important...
0: What do you mean? How busy are you?
1: I just think if it's...
0: You're really... a childless man. You've got nothing but time during the day.
1: If it's really important, they'll text me with a follow-up.
0: Would they?
1: I haven't checked...
0: too busy? What if I've fallen down a disused mineshaft and I don't have the capability to text you?
1: I'm really sorry.
0: And I go, Siri, call my good, trusted, loyal colleague, Rio. And you haven't got time to hear my screams.
1: I actually don't think I've probably checked my voicemail in 7 or 8 years.
0: What?
1: Yeah, I'm not kidding.
0: I don't know who could actually live like that, honestly. Christian, my tombstone text reads, Roger, we have a fitting for it. What do we think Roger is being fitted for? Suit?
2: Yeah, suit. Maybe it's like a wedding or something.
1: I hope he's
2: getting hitched.
0: Here's what I'm thinking. Roger is not a young guy's name.
1: No, that's true.
0: Be honest, if you had to age Roger, I'm thinking he's 72.
1: Yeah.
2: Oh, I wouldn't have said that old. I would have said late 50s, maybe early 60s.
0: I think Roger is getting measured for a suit for a daughter or his son's wedding.
2: Oh, yeah.
1: Oh, that's a good guess.
0: Roger, please get back to us. We need to know. The Christian O'Connell Show. Up

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0: Christian O'Connell show right now. It's a time waster. Yesterday, Rio actually called it, said one of the best ones of the year. They were so good. Yesterday, we were looking for your soccer songs. Golds from yesterday, we had FIFA, Las Vegas, Goalie Grail, Messi's Girl, Say My Kane, Shut Up and Dive, The Bosnich Is Back, Wrexham Ball, and The Murder Was Still Outstanding, Murder on the Dance Floor. That's still incredible.
1: Brilliant.
0: We've got a brand new time waster at 8:30 this morning. It's Dangerous Movies, but we're going to do an extra time for your soccer songs. I've got, all right, soccer songs. Proud Mary Fowler.
2: Oh, very good. Goal.
0: I kicked a goal and I liked it.
3: Oh, goal.
0: We should do that. I kicked a goal. Get back in the studio, Rio. Offside Funk.
1: Silva.
0: And Lady Maradona.
2: Yeah, that's good.
1: Yeah. Goal, that's good.
0: Rio, what have you got? Soccer songs.
1: Hello, Lady Lay.
0: Oh, no. Very good. Goal. And a half-decent crooner's voice you've got there as well.
1: The fields out there apparently looking pretty good in America.
0: No, they're not. They're looking bloody awful because of that fake turf. They're all waterlogged. All right, so they're off a bit. Oh, yeah, there they are, looking amazing.
1: Yeah, they got 99 problems, but a pitch ain't one. Soccer pitch.
3: Yeah, yeah.
1: They're looking really good, so there's not a problem.
0: Feed him to the lions. Bronze.
1: Don't fear the keeper. Just get it past him.
0: Yeah, yeah.
1: Top right.
0: Yeah,
3: no. I think you peaked yesterday with that song of yours.
0: He did. He's not making out the group stages. All right, what have you got then? Soccer songs. Text them in. 0475 031043. Now, I should say, we had these. I got the team to make these last year, and then they've remained in a drawer somewhere. My wife found one the other week and went, what the hell are these? I've forgotten about those. You've got a rare prototype. It's a badge.
1: It is not a badge, sir. It is a beautiful medal.
0: It's a medal.
1: Thank you very much.
0: It's a medal with a ribbon to wear around your neck.
1: Like a World Cup winner would
0: do. Yes, you're right, you're right. Or a gold medalist.
1: Yes, or a gold medalist probably makes more sense.
0: That's why I had to make, for the gold medalists on the show.
1: And it says best in show,
0: yeah.
1: Which means you can walk around your workplace.
0: Not just that, walk around your community.
3: Oh, just a minute.
0: Go get your coffee in the morning, walk the dog, and people go, oh, how did you win that? And you tell them a story.
1: They'll look at you know, with a new level of respect.
0: Elevated.
1: Elevated.
0: Unofficial mayor of your area.
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1: Made of pure gold.
0: I don't know what that is made of. But I tell you what, it has actually got, they are a decent quality to them with a good heft.
1: Yeah, they're weighty.
0: Yes, they are. They actually look for this show. Some of our merch, the socks were the worst thing they've ever put me on.
1: Highly flammable.
0: They weren't even socks. There's sort of things where you get static shock from just touching it. Do you know those certain fabrics that just seem to contain electricity somehow? Those socks always did. All right, let's see who's winning the first ever ones. Soccer songs. Beckham, the devil you know.
1: Silver.
0: Christian, don't forget to add a doggy-friendly station at the pub for the pub reno.
3: Oh, I love that idea.
0: Yeah, no, that's a very good idea. I always judge a pub. Fountain. They always have like a little drinking fountain.
1: Oh, got it.
0: Or a nice bowl there for dogs. It shows that dogs are welcome. And if you're walking by with your dog and you fancy a little swift pot, you can pop in. The dog will have a little swift pot of water as well. Declan Rice, Rice Baby. He's an annoying arsehole player.
1: Okay, yeah, Silver.
0: Connor's got Man, I Feel Like Zlatan Ibrahimovic.
3: Wow.
0: Connor, no, and you know that. No medal for you, my friend. Ronaldo, don't you want me, baby? Ronaldo, don't you want me, baby? No, no, no. Come on, no. Okay. Medal, medal, medal, medal, medal. Jess is the first ever Best of Show medal winner. Hi, Christian. My name is Bev from Woody Point.
1: Oh, Bev from Woody Point.
0: Woody Point is up in Queensland.
3: Is it?
0: I'm pretty sure it's near Moreton Bay. I think I've been there.
1: Good bugs over there.
0: I'm pretty sure Woody Point. Also, Bev, you put a question mark at the end of that. I mean, only you would know. I don't know. It says here, hi, my name is Bev from Woody Point. I know sometimes toward the end of the week, we all wake up like that. I'm Christian in Australia.
1: I'm Ron Bergen.
0: Yes, I'm Bev from Woody Point, I guess. I'm texting about the soccer song. I think it should be Simply the Best by Tina Turner. Bev.
1: Good song.
0: Okay, it's a good song. Oh, quite the angle we want here. Medal! Medal! Come on! Medal. Yes! Up to Woody Point!
1: Medal! Yes.
0: Come on, she doesn't know who she is right now.
1: That's true.
0: We're all living in a yellow football team. A yellow football team.
1: No.
0: A Jäger medal! Richard, you can have a medal. Maradona, Go Breaking My Heart.
1: That was an interesting tune.
0: It was, wasn't it? Pitch Perfect. Hopefully Bev got that Woody Point.
1: Silver.
0: Am I ever going to see you save a goal again?
1: Silver.
0: Shake It Offside.
1: Medal!
0: Medal! Four. Well done. Chris the Teacher, yes. Pearl Jam with Header Man. Not Better Man, Header Man.
1: Silver Plus.
0: Queen, I Want a Free Kick.
1: Silver.
0: Not Roxanne. Beckham.
1: Beckham! Medal!
0: Medal! Well done, Glenn Webber. Shane Sharp is coming for English football fans.
1: Medal!
0: Hey, how dare you! It's derogatory! It's derogatory! Unmedal! 99 Lift Buffoons.
1: Silver Plus.
0: What, actually? Corruption on the Dance Floor.
1: Ooh!
0: Mark, I love it. UB40 with Red Card.
1: Metal!
0: He already got one earlier.
1: Oh. Take it back.
0: Hit me with your trick shot.
1: That's very good. Silver plus.
0: Can't stop dribbling, said I can't stop believing.
1: No, silver minus.
0: Not a medal.
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1: Christian, do you need a cover band for the grand reopening and the live show with you guys?
2: The pub.
1: Next week on the show, that's the next thing we're going to turn our attention to. It does need live music. We need live music when we're up there doing the grand reopening, doing the whole breakfast show up there. Christian, where is the pub in Queensland? The Criterion Hotel is in Hellerdon. That's where you'll find it. It's about an hour and a half outside Brisbane. Long road, farm, cop shop, up.
3: No turns. It's just
1: there is no turns. Yes. All right, small thing, big joy. Do you know what this week, the small thing, big joy is to me? Tracy from the pub, when she laughs, some people have a laugh that is like a song. It just tickles the soul. Tracy's got this amazing laugh. I realised last week when Rio went up there, we went up there to meet them, we had lunch with them. She's got this great laugh. That's my small thing, big joy this week. For Corey, small thing, big joy, finding the start of the sticky tape straight away. Patsy, what's it for you?
4: I've got a couple this week. One is when Roomba goes around and leaves marks in the carpet. Her cleaning marks, like her treads. I love it.
3: Like the MCG.
4: Just feels clean.
1: When you cut your grass and you've got those lines in.
4: I love it. I'm obsessed by it. Yes. I love it. Love, love. And the other thing is when my husband puts a water bottle in the bed and I don't realise and I go to bed and it's all warm and
1: oh, my
4: cozy.
1: God, that is so nice.
4: I know.
3: What a lovely man.
1: What a loving gesture that is.
4: Yeah. Sometimes.
1: Rhea, what's it for you?
3: I started doing this again recently because it's winter. Taking clothes straight out of the dryer, putting them straight on your body.
1: Oh, wow.
3: Undies especially. Oh. My
1: so do you put them in the mornings in a couple of minutes?
3: Like on, well, no, oh, I should start doing that. Yes. I've just been timing my washes on the weekend.
1: No, no, no. Turn the dryer on. I'm sure your partner will love that. It's a couple of minutes. It's so quiet. 4:15.
4: I don't know if that's good for the jocks, for the you know what's. To put hot chocks on.
1: Well, he's not putting them on the like piping hot. They're just warmed up, aren't they?
3: It's not hotter than a shower.
1: No.
4: Yeah.
3: But and the reward on the bottom
1: oh,
3: is
1: God. It's like a
4: hug for your bum.
1: Thank you.
3: It's like a hug for your bum.
1: Is, yeah. I was going to say a hand around your bum, but that sounded more sounded like a different thing. But it does. It's like a hug for your body. You know what it is? It's a warm rub. That really doesn't sound it. Small thing joy for me is a good old rigorous rub down at 4:50.
3: Too early.
1: I hire someone in Airtask just to come down and just buff me up. All right. Small thing, big joy. What is it for you? Get those scissors and rollers ready for 20 minutes, sisters. Text in 0475-031043. Also, can you let us know some more meats of the world? I'm actually now concerned. I come up with this idea without properly researching what are the meats of the world.
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0: Rich and O'Connell show. Every Thursday on the show, we do small thing, big joy. What's yours? Share it with me. 0475-031043 for Santo. Christian, my small thing, boy joy, is when you forget you had good leftovers on the night before and you open the fridge, and there they are. Boy joy. Boy That's joy. What I always say. Hashtag. Good morning, Christian. Small thing, big joy. Winning the peg lotto. When you get the exact amount of pegs you need hanging out the washing.
1: Yes.
0: Mark, that is a fantastic one. Christian, the World Cup meet. Haggis for Scotland. Ooh, you're right, they're back at the World Cup. Not been there for a while. That's incredible. That's a great one. Christian, Rich, a small thing, big joy. It's a game of chess with a son on a Sunday morning.
1: Oh, that's beautiful.
0: And his second one is when you go, when we played Powderfinger yesterday morning on the show. Christian, more Powderfinger, less Starship. I'm afraid our boss, Sue, actually runs the Australian fan club for Starship.
2: She
0: and
2: does.
0: So because she's the boss, she can get the station to play a lot of them.
2: Sometimes she comes dressed up
0: as a Starship.
2: Yes. As a Starship. Yes.
0: Yeah. Starship. And we have to call her Sue Starship.
2: That's true. That's
0: you know, look, you know, she's the boss. Christian, small thing, big joy. For Ryan, a food court.
2: You know what? Yeah. I so agree
0: when
2: with
0: no
2: that.
0: When no one knows exactly what you can all agree on for lunch, the food court is always the answer. Get everything there, Ryan. The thing I'm always amazed at is in the middle of a food court, because food courts are also just chaos.
2: Mm. Yeah.
0: It's like the cantina bar scene yes. in Star Wars. You get all shapes and sizes and sorts of people there. A wonderful rainbow and spectrum of humanity.
1: Mm.
0: And in amongst the noise, there's a lot of hubbub there, isn't there? People having food, having conversations, arguing and that. There's always a couple of businessmen having a very serious business yes. meeting, like in suits with laptops looking at spreadsheets and important financial data.
2: So true.
0: And you think, don't you have offices? Why would you go, and Derek, we're going to have to get this deal done by midday, and why don't we meet at... So I come to your office. No, go to the food court. And when should we go? The lunchtime, peak lunchtime. There is, there's always... Have a look today or tomorrow,
2: yeah.
0: or over the weekend, there's always a business meeting in the middle of every food court, and I'm like, how can they be calm?
2: Yes, and they've got...
0: They're having a meeting in the middle of a food court.
2: All their documents out.
0: All right, so, Chuckle Sisters... Are you ready?
3: Ready!
0: In 5 minutes' time, I will present to the team and to you, dear viewers and listeners, what my big World Cup idea is. Team, have the scissors, have the paper ready.
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0: Christian O'Connell Show. So this time tomorrow morning, the World Cup would have kicked off. The biggest World Cup ever. 48 countries instead of the normal 32. It is going to be huge. Socceroos' first game this Sunday, 2 p.m. Sunday afternoon is a great spot to get around, get your friends around, watch it with family and friends and mates. Get around the Socceroos. It's their opening game. It's going to be huge. I'd love to think as well, all over the world, Australians in different time zones, wherever they are across this great planet, will be watching that game.
2: Yeah.
0: I know there's so many people that have been contacting me. There are some listeners who are flying out to the airport yesterday. Yesterday was our World Cup Wednesday when we unveiled Rio's exclusive, highly unofficial Socceroos anthem. Get a load of this.

0: All right, let's give away all the 48 countries to 48 of you. Then we're going to recreate all the brackets, all the groups. It's not just countries now. It's actual humans' names. You'll be taking each other on, knocking each other out. That's to update the sports news. Julie has just beaten Angie. Now, because I put a prize on this, producer Caitlin has told me we cannot legally refer to it as anymore because I put the meats on it.
1: What can we say? You should have told me this before. But
0: she just came in just now and said, oh, by the way, you can't call it that while you're doing this.
1: Can't call what?
0: You can't call it the WC.
1: Oh, yes.
0: All right, so what about this? What about this? Don't worry, guys. Always up there, always thinking. The Cup of Worlds.
1: Yeah.
0: The Cosmos Cup. 48 teams playing together.
1: Playing, not necessarily any particular sport, just...
0: What about the tournament that can't be named?
1: You can't.
0: What about also the Brightside Cup?
2: Oh, I like that.
0: The Socceroos work trip.
1: No, we can't say that. Well, we can say now, that, yeah.
0: Hang on, producer Caitlin, can I say Socceroos?
3: Yes, you can say Socceroos, but they are not associated with the meats in which we are giving away.
0: These are all because we haven't even got the meats.
1: Matt Ryan.
0: It's just an idea, and now I've created legal trouble. It's about a fictional prize that doesn't exist yet.
1: They haven't endorsed.
0: All we're going to have is some kebabs and a couple of snags that you're going to win.
1: But those kebabs have not been endorsed by
0: Tony
1: Popovich.
0: You're right, they are not FIFA approved. All right, anyway, we all know what this is. Let's start giving away. All right, first of all then, Julie Galbraith will represent
1: the Ivory Coast.
0: The Ivory Coast. Well done. Lawrence, the Ambo driver, will be...
1: Ooh, Uzbekistan.
0: Uzbekistan. Ooh. Oh. Christian, I want to enter. I can't get through on the lines. Lisa Flockhart will be...
1: Switzerland.
0: Christian, Beth here in Sydney, please, I never win anything. Beth in Sydney will be?
1: Brazil.
0: Oh, Brazil. Good one. Christian, can I have a team for my soccer mad husband, Graham? He'll be up at the early hours watching all the games and supporting the Socceroos. I'm not going to see much of him for the next couple of weeks. Graham, the husband, will be...
1: representing the Strait of Hormuz. Ayatollah Scorigola.
0: Lisa in Sydney wants to take part in this. Lisa Tobridi will be...
1: the Czech Republic.
0: Czech Republic. Christian, I'd like to get into the draw. I love a good meat tray. Jason, what country is Jason going to be?
1: I hope you like a bratwurst because you've got Germany.
0: Germany, good team. Well done. All right, let's now go to the lines. James, good morning, James.
4: Good morning.
0: James, good morning, James. All right, what country is James?
1: James is Mexico.
0: Mexico, one of three host nations. Well done.
4: Thank you very much.
0: So James is going to be playing tomorrow morning.
1: Yes, against...
0: We're just about to find out who do Mexico take on. All right, let's go to Rebecca now. Morning, Rebecca.
1: Rebecca?
5: Yes, hi.
0: Hi, Rebecca. All right, let's find out what country Rebecca is. It's our World Cup sweepstake. Congo. Well done. Yes. You are now the Congo. Well done. Let's go to Scott now, Penrith. Good morning, Scott.
6: Good morning, mate. How are you?
0: I'm good. Let's find out what country you are, Scott.
1: Jordan.
0: Okay, you're now Jordan. Scott, is Jordan? Let's go to Dwayne. Morning, Dwayne. What are they doing?
1: Yeah, they keep moving the callers too quickly.
2: Mexico takes on South Africa too, mate. 5 a.m.
0: We haven't
2: tomorrow.
0: We've got Mexico, but we haven't got South Africa given away yet. All right, so Dwayne is going to get...
1: Turkey.
0: Oh, my word. Dwayne is in action, taking on his own country.
6: I love a bit of Turkey.
0: Divided loyalty, Sunday, 2 o'clock. Let's go to Julie now. Good morning, Julie.
7: Good morning. Christian and team.
0: Hey, morning, Julie. Hope you're having a good week so far. What country is Jules?
1: The underdogs, Iraq.
0: Wow.
1: Coached by Graham Arnold, yes. Aussie coach.
0: That's right. He's on wonders for the first time in years. Yeah. All right, Julie, well done. Let's go to Crystal now with a K. Crystal.
8: Good morning.
0: Don't sound like you're booing Crystal.
1: Sorry, Crystal. Yeah. I didn't mean to boo you.
0: All right, what country is Crystal? Boo. USA. Down with the Yanks. Spank the Yanks.
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0: on 311.
1: Christian O'Connell's show. For the time waster today, once more, $500 Holy Moly Golf Club gift card. 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Book now. Today, we're looking for you to make your movie Dangerous. Today is International Danger Alertness Day. I would suggest don't make that an annual thing.
2: Just once a year.
1: Make it daily. Make it daily. Please always be danger aware. What do we think are in the top five most dangerous household items for 2026?
3: What about the grater?
4: Oh, good one.
1: Yes, number four.
4: Trampoline.
1: No. It's not really a household item, is it? What drawer did you put the trampoline in, love? Careful getting it out. At number five, garbage disposal in the sink.
4: Oh, yeah.
1: Three, people trying to separate frozen foods with a knife.
4: Yes, very, very dangerous.
1: I keep my bread in the freezer.
4: Mm-hmm.
1: And then I bring it out to separate it. Mm. But trouble is, you try and separate it when it's frozen together, the
4: really
1: whole
4: hard.
1: Side, very dangerous. Tripping over throws and rugs at number two.
3: Yes.
1: And then, yeah, every parent knows that there's children's toys on the floor.
3: Lego.
1: The evening Lego, upturned yes. dolls' heads and stuff like that.
4: Dolls.
1: Oh, trip so many
4: What's
1: times with dolls' heads.
4: House?
1: Carnage, yes. mate, carnage.
4: It's not on the dolls.
1: Yeah. All right, so we're looking for your dangerous movies. Slow down, mate. Slow down. Oh, my God. Did you see who that was? Edward running with scissors hands.
4: It didn't need all
1: he's
4: that.
1: Gonna, it did.
3: Didn't
1: you know what? It did, actually, it did. Because it's a little bit of theatre, and I don't charge any extra for that.
4: It was goodbye itself.
1: Slow down there, Eddie. Only with those scissor hands, you can have someone's eye out, mate.
4: Slow down, Eddie.
1: And we've all met a couple of cowardly sharks over the year, haven't you?
4: Yeah.
1: What about Brave Shark? Watch out for old Brave Shark.
4: Silver Plus.
1: Lethally Blonde.
4: Lethally Blonde. So blonde, ooh, it's dangerous.
1: Oh, danger there.
4: Gold.
1: Be alert. Lava, actually.
4: Lava. Very dangerous.
1: So dangerous. And you're running the country? Watch out for lava, Huey. Oh. Slow down, Eddie. Call back. Charlotte's funnel web.
3: Oh.
1: Very dangerous, the funnel web spider.
4: It's already a spider.
1: Charlotte's funnel web. And more molten fear. Magma Mia. Watch out, ladies. There's a volcano in Greece.
4: Getting too hot in here.
1: Magma Mia. It's not just the hormones. No, it's the magma.
4: It's the magma.
1: You know, you get
4: it's
1: it.
4: It's not the hormone.
1: Yeah.
4: Yeah.
1: All right, make your movie changes. You got anything as great as Edward running with scissors hands?
4: No,
1: unlikely.
4: No,
1: shade all over you, mate.
4: Slippy, slippy, bang, bang.
1: What? What?
4: Slippy, slippy, bang, bang. You slipped over, then you bang, bang.
3: Mm.
4: That actually works on so many levels. Mm.
1: Tell you what level it doesn't work on. Comedy.
4: Bronze. Star Wars can be very dangerous, especially when they're in
1: not
4: the
1: remotely.
4: Kitchen. Yeah.
1: Darth Vader, is he on the mandolin slicer?
4: The Mandolinium.
1: No, that's very good. Win a medal. Gold plus.
4: And finally, Willy Wonky Ladder. Oh, get down.
1: Charge out, bloody hell. Oompa Loompas, put your foot on the bottom rung, Willy lads. Gold plus as well.
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0: Christian O'Connell Show. Have you seen what the old Chuckle Sisters are producing been doing out there?
1: What are they doing?
0: Rio and I are in the studio, and this is the crucible of entertainment. Everyone calls it that.
1: Mm-hmm.
0: Out there in like the sort of ball pit where the producers are supposed to be working, they've literally, all I've seen them doing is high-fiving each other and dancing for 20 solid minutes.
1: What sort of, like, what do you mean dancing?
0: I literally mean dancing.
1: What? Too much joy going on out there.
0: Oh, too much joy. Get back to cutting up those countries. Do it again. Twice. Dangerous Movies is the time waster today.
2: Oh.
0: Peter Pandemic.
2: Bill, that's very good.
0: Peter Pandemic. Bit grim, but that is... We're asking for Dangerous Movies. These aren't feel good. All right, Alpha Gams is $500. Holy moly, golf club gift card. All right, Rhea, you ready to mark?
1: Let's go.
0: Mad Max Fury Road Works.
1: It's not that dangerous, promise.
0: A good knife. Careful, it's the good one. It's super sharp.
1: Silver.
0: Everyone's got one. Everyone knows the good knife in the kitchen.
1: Yeah.
0: Oh, no, no, no. You'll need the good knife for that. Or the sharp knife. Whoopsie, Heimer. Someone's had a tumble.
1: Gold.
0: I now pronounce you Nunchuck and Larry.
1: Silver.
0: Stu, I thought that was a good one. Four weddings and a fight.
1: He said a fire silver plot. Okay.
0: The Curious Case of Benjamin Button Battery. So dangerous.
1: I guess you can swallow them.
0: Yeah, easily.
1: Keep away from children.
0: Be careful, yes, please, gold. Janet. Well done. Good warning. When Hazard Met Sally.
1: Gold.
0: That's from Joan. 51st Greats.
1: Ooh, watch those knuckles.
0: No, watch, be careful.
1: Silver plus.
0: Fiddler on the Slate's Roof. Careful, Topo.
1: Worried that that was going cold.
0: Happy Gill Mold. Oh, rising mold and down there. Nasty, not good for you.
1: Very dangerous. Silver.
0: Thank you, Brad. Angle Grinding Nemo.
3: Oh. That's a bit nasty.
1: Oh.
0: What, Andrew Conway. Juggler on the Roof.
1: Oh, that's
0: you're asking for trouble. You're going to come off it. Well done, Sue.
1: Gold.
0: Scuba diving, Miss Daisy.
1: Silver.
0: Well done, Lee. You mean PPE.
1: Silver. Oh,
0: just see those letters. Napoleon playing with dynamite.
1: Don't be doing that.
0: Please don't, Napoleon.
1: Silver.
0: Well done, Jimmy. I'm not, maybe you guys get this, but I don't. Forest hump on the ground.
1: Oh. Well, that's, I guess you got to watch out for, you know.
0: Oh, there's
1: rocks
0: a hump on the ground.
1: Like,
0: oh, do you know what I thought? I thought Forrest was humping the ground.
1: That's what I thought. Wait, what is it?
0: Well, maybe he's tripped on a hump, you know.
1: Sorry, sir. I thought it was.
0: Michelle, which way did you mean it?
1: They're not in the bed, they're on the ground.
3: Oh.
0: I thought he was humping the ground because he's a little bit slow, isn't he, you know?
1: I thought he was humping someone on the ground.
0: Either way, it's dangerous.
1: Dangerous is dangerous.
0: Wait.
1: Use protection.
0: Gold? Use protection. You're going to do that. Crocodile undies.
1: Not dangerous.
0: Well, no, what if he's been bitten in the undies? Is that what they're saying?
1: That's dangerous. Silver.
0: So much confusion this morning. The Greater Gatsby.
1: Silver plus.
0: Greater's in the Mist.
1: Silver.
0: A Ninja Star is Born.
1: Gold.
0: Aaron, well done. And Full Metal Life Jacket.
1: Well, that's actually very safe.
0: It's very safe.
1: That's
0: actually making a movie safer. All right, who is the winner today?
1: I love Juggler on the Roof.
0: Juggler on the Roof, you are today's winner.
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12: 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Bad Amanda.
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18: Jonesy and Amanda, those are names that you would never forget.
19: It's showtime.
20: Come to the afternoon to you, Amanda. You were right there.
21: Let me get myself organised.
20: What are you doing? Oh,
21: someone just handed me a champagne. A bottle, an unopened.
20: This is your
21: bottle.
20: Life.
21: Well, this, is it? Who's coming in? Oh, it's just you. We're not big boasters, but it's time to be big and boasty.
20: Well, you sound like it.
21: I know. This drive show went number one in Australia. We are the number one drive show in Australia. And we are just so delighted and thrilled because when we... We've been talking a little bit about this today. Since
20: are you going to do the little engine that could speech?
21: If you'd like that.
20: Yeah, do that. I like that.
21: No, I was just going to say that we were trying to, when we left breakfast, we were trying to work out what a drive show is. And I'd like to think that we may be landing in the right place. We thought, what do you guys want to hear as we went to the fruited plains, as it were?
20: Mm-hmm.
21: And we think, you know, life at work can be tricky or during the day, whatever you're doing. Life at home can sometimes be hard, or you get home and there's homework with the kids or whatever it might be. We want it to be that bubble, that soft landing between those two parts of your day. So a bit of fun, a bit of stupid, sometimes a bit of information, and I hope we're hitting the right
20: you
21: note.
20: You said before the Merry Neum. Can you explain that?
21: But Merry Neum was the term I heard. Don't drag me to say it. Was a Merry Neum was the term I heard of that period between Christmas and New Year. It's the Christmas version of the perineum, the Merry Neum. I thought we could be the Germineum. I mentioned it a few times. It went no further than this office until now because no one seemed to like the idea in promotions.
20: Well, no one wants a episiotomy.
21: No.
20: No, no, no. That's talkback radio for you.
21: Yeah, that's right. No, we want to
20: We're like a balm.
21: So we are absolutely thrilled that we hope we're doing the right thing by you guys.
13: Why don't you crack open the champagne?
21: I can't open champagne. Why can't you? Shall I try?
13: Yeah,
21: no, there's expensive equipment in this room.
13: I tell you, you weren't cut off. You don't have to do it all right now. You just start taking off the little...
21: I tell you that time my husband and I were in a restaurant. It was on our honeymoon in Malaysia. And it was a place called the Beach of Forbidden Love.
13: Ooh.
21: And there weren't many Westerners there, but at the table next to us was a big sort of Western tosser in a cravat and a sort of 70-year-old punce with a young Malaysian man. And he'd brought a bottle of wine. And behind the punce's back, he didn't know, but the waiter looked at the wine, had no idea what to do, and was opening it with his teeth. it was a lovely
13: sight. You know fancy. Well, why don't you work on that, because we've got a lot on this show today. Carl Stefanovic and Eddie Maguire are going to be joining us in this very studio.
21: That's right.
13: They've got a new radio show starting on our network tomorrow, and they're going to come in as a bit of a warm-up. I'm looking forward to catching up with those boys.
21: They're
13: going to
21: sniff the successful air that is us.
13: Also Instagram, and we can't do anything until we do the Fast Five. Would you like to play the Fast Five? You can. Go on, see if you can pop that thing. You're getting there. Come on.
21: Here it comes. Woo!
13: Wow.
0: 5CC.

0: Hello there, it's Jonesy Demanda driving you home. And now...
1: How fast can this thing go?
2: Faster than the speed of light.
3: Jonesy and Demanda's
4: Fast Five.
0: The Fast Five is here. Five questions. Can you go all the way and answer all five questions correctly? If you do that...
5: Well, question five will win you $250 cash.
0: And you've already popped the bottle, the champagne.
5: The champers. Here's cheers to us. Let me grab one.
0: Okay.
5: I'm free.
0: Ching, ching.
5: Ching, ching. I usually let other people pop the champers. I'm always going to take my own eyeballs out.
0: Well, you don't want to do yourself an injury. Remember Ricky Lee Coulter? You know Ricky Lee?
5: Yes, of course.
0: She bonked herself in the face with a champagne bottle.
5: Really? Not a bottle.
0: No, the cork.
5: She's launching her own
0: ship. She did herself a serious eye injury. You've got to be careful. Carla is in Moorabbin.
5: Hi, Carla.
6: Hello.
5: Hello.
6: Hi.
5: Hello. Question number one for you in the Fast Five. Which AC/DC song is famous for featuring... bagpipes.
6: Long Way to the Top.
5: That's the one. Here it is.
0: Oh. Great story behind that.
5: What is it?
0: Well, George Young, producer, said, you know what would be good in this is some bagpipes. And Bon Scott said, oh, yeah, I was in a Highland pipe band. So they went out and spent $474 on bagpipes. Which back then in 1975, you could buy a three-bedroom house in Moorabbin for that.
5: Mm-hmm.
0: So they've gone out, bought the bagpipes, brought them back, and Bon Scott said, no, but I was the drummer in the pipe band.
5: Did he learn?
0: He did play them.
5: My son plays the bagpipes. He hasn't for years. He played at school and he hasn't since then.
0: Mm.
5: And I think he regrets not keeping it up because at the time he thought, it's nothing interesting. And now he goes, what a quirky habit to have.
0: He regrets.
5: Not a habit, I mean a skill.
0: He regrets it, but.
5: No, see, people mock it. People treat it like the piano accordion, and here I am mocking the piano accordion.
0: Yeah.
5: But the bagpipes are so rousing and so emotional. They are.
0: Anything you say about the piano accordion, you can say to Joe Dolce, okay?
5: Does he play the piano accordion?
0: Yeah, and what's the matter of you?
5: It'd be even more irritating.
0: Let's play reverse it.
5: What song, Carla, are we playing backwards? That's tricky.
6: Mm-hmm. That's very tricky. No.
5: No.
6: No idea.
5: I'm looking at the answer here, and I don't think I'd have guessed it either. I know the song, but I wouldn't know it backwards.
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8: Yes, winding down. Gary had eye issues and I'd been diagnosed with MS, so it was to wind down a little bit. There is no other hotel in Helidon, so... we couldn't shut it down. It was the hub of the town, so it stayed open and we kept working.
7: Which is why we're choosing your pub to give the ultimate reno to.
8: Wow. Thank you so much.
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4: We are up to question two and yet another jingle when we play Reverse It.
5: Put my thing down, flip it and reverse it.
0: So what, you don't like the jingles, you don't like the metaphors, what do you want?
4: I like jingles, I like metaphors,
0: you know,
4: I like
0: we're doing
4: Megan
0: communism radio. Hello, comrade, enjoy this. You know, come on, there's got to be a bit of pizzazz.
4: There's got to be a bit of middle ground between jingle craziness and communism. I would have thought, but maybe I'm wrong. You went to films to radio school, I didn't. Yeah. Did Max Rowley teach you about communist radio?
0: No, he taught me about entertainment. Megan's in Penrith. Hello, Megan.
6: Hello.
4: Hello, we're here to play Reverse
0: Amanda's
4: It.
0: Amanda's had half a glass of champagne.
4: And I'm on fire.
0: We call her Cadbury's girl.
4: Why?
0: Half a glass and that's it.
4: What song are we playing in reverse, Megan?
6: Is it Out of Touch
4: by
0: Hall & Oates?
4: Yes, it is.
0: Megan, which host nation will face South Africa in the opening match of the World Cup tomorrow? Is it A, the USA, B, Canada, or C, Mexico?
4: All those three are host nations, but which one is facing Africa in the opening match?
6: USA?
4: No.
0: Sharon's in Coburg.
4: Hi, Sharon. We've scrubbed USA off the list. Is it Canada or Mexico? Which one is facing Africa, South Africa tomorrow?
6: I would be Mexico.
0: Mexico. I wonder if they'll put up a big wall of defence.
4: Oh, that's good.
0: Douglas Adams is best known as the author of which science fiction series, Sharon?
6: It is,
0: Why, Sharon? Sorry,
4: she was going to get it. She huffed and puffed and she was going to get there.
0: Donna's in Frankston.
4: Hello, Donna.
7: Hi, guys.
4: Hello, Douglas Adams. He's the author of which science fiction series?
7: The Hitchhiker's Guide to the Galaxy.
4: That's the one. Which brings you to question five.
0: Look at Donna.
4: Which city will host the next summer Olympic Games in 2028?
7: I don't know.
0: Sorry, Donna. Kylie's in Mornington.
4: Hi, Kylie. Do you know who's going to be the host of the 2028 Olympics, the Summer Olympics?
7: I do, actually. I just went there last year. LA.
4: It's LA.
0: Oh, nice. And you get to bring the story, a bit of a brag about the story.
4: What?
0: LA.
4: How much champagne have you had?
0: I know. Congratulations to you, Kylie. You have won the jam pack in fine. Inside, you will find $250 cash.
4: Yeah, lots of things come up on the show. I'm going to be, Double H Hattery drops today, the podcast that I do, and we did an interview with a very interesting young man who was taken, as they call it, the red pill.
0: Oh.
4: He's gone into the Andrew Tate misogynistic world of the internet.
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16: Carl Stefanovic and Eddie McGuire are going to be doing an afternoon show, and they're going to be joining us very soon.
15: Just as a bit of a warm-up. They're out there in their training gear. They look very nice. The boys are coming up.
1: 5CC.

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8: 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Jonesy and Amanda approve.
0: 5CC.

0: Hello there, it's Jonesy and Amanda driving you home this Thursday, the 11th of June. Good afternoon to you.
1: I was reading about a story that's happened in Britain. Something was stolen from a railway museum. It's been a little statue that's been there for years and years and years,
0: mm-hmm.
1: and it's of a little evacuee, a little girl, a young girl, and she's next to a statue or a figurine of her mother.
0: Right.
1: To show the story of the evacuees during the war.
0: Mm-hmm.
1: And suddenly, well, no one, the double ignominy, she's an evacuee, no one noticed that she had disappeared until someone phoned the railway station and said, are you missing your little statue of that little girl? Because she's turned up on one of our trains holding a beer. And so they think that a stag do
0: yeah.
1: had taken the little girl. No, she hadn't been, she was still in decent order.
0: Of course.
1: But they found her sitting up the front of the train holding a can of cider.
0: Some hijinks.
1: Some hijinks.
0: Yeah.
1: And they said here she turned up in a carriage with a can of cider in her hand. And they said, given her inebriated state, they put her in a wheelchair and delivered her on the next train. We're glad to have her back, they said, even if we didn't notice she'd gone.
0: Had a mum.
1: They said, this is what they've said here, that their mother hadn't seemed not to have noticed that she'd disappeared.
0: Yeah, that's a problem with mothers these days.
1: Mother.
0: Too busy scrolling.
1: Yeah. up at the playing the pokies.
0: Not paying attention.
1: It'd be a strange thing to nick.
0: Yeah, there's a lot of cool stuff. You got me a flight center man many years ago.
1: I didn't steal him. I paid money for him.
0: Responsibly sourced. If you might remember, Flight Center had a fiberglass Flight Center man dressed up in a pilot's uniform.
1: And they changed them over.
0: Then some CEO came and said, oh, no, we don't want that. It's dated. So they ordered all the Flight Center men crushed. Well, I couldn't believe
1: that. Yeah, I found one and paid for it.
0: Remember my 40th birthday.
1: As a joke, I kissed it and it tasted like urine because it'd been out the front of the shop.
0: Next to a pub.
1: Yeah.
0: I don't think it was his first rodeo.
1: Are you saying he'd been seeing other people? Yeah.
0: And that area of town, I think you were the first female to kiss it as well. Anyway, a man in uniform. But that was responsibly sourced.
1: It was. I didn't steal
0: it. To me, you don't look like someone that would steal.
1: No.
0: I was on a Beyond Tuesday.
1: I'm still ashamed of this. And it wasn't a big statue or anything like that. It was a photograph. I'm still embarrassed I did it. One of my first Beyond 2000 trips was with my friend Vanessa. We're in our 20s. And we were doing a story. It might have been on dengue fever, I think. One of those days where I'm crouching next to a pond saying this is the world's epicenter of dengue fever. And I think, what am I doing here? But we were in the lab and it was an infectious diseases lab.
0: Right.
1: And we're going through a photo album. And both Vanessa and I were gobsmacked at one of the photographs. It was a man who had a terribly inflated pair of testicles. I don't know if it was two or just one, but it was like he was sitting on a space hopper.
0: Okay.
1: And it was so extraordinary. We were bored. We'd been on the road for a month at that point.
0: So what?
1: We stole the photograph.
0: You stole the photo.
1: Out of a science lab. Out of a folder of scientific information.
0: So you both stole it.
1: We stole it.
0: Was it a Don Lane, Bert Newton situation?
1: 6 months at mine, 6 months at hers. We'd get it out occasionally while we were still travelling for that trip and giggle over it.
0: Yep.
1: But I don't know what's happened to us since.
0: You don't even know where it is now.
1: We both felt slightly ashamed.
0: Well, so you should be.
1: Oh, have you never stolen anything? What about the story about your brother and the school bell? Or did you nick it?
0: No, I didn't nick it. No.
1: Oh, not me.
0: Our local primary school, we have one of those hand dinghy bells that would denote the children to come into class.
1: Oh, I know what a bell is.
0: My brother and his dope-smoking mate went and stole it when they were about 18. And then years and years later, I'm helping him move house. And I went, isn't that the school bell? And he goes, yeah. And I said, they had an article in the newspaper, who stole the school bell? Been there since the 20s. And he goes, yeah. And I said, well, shouldn't you return it? He goes, nah, I'll get round to it. Then fast forward to 2013, I'm on Dancing with the Stars. My star has risen. The school says, will you come and host our 50th anniversary or 120th anniversary or whatever? Yeah, sure. And I said, Matt, this is a perfect opportunity to bring the bell back.
1: Wow.
0: So part of the whole thing, I'm in front of all the dignitaries, and I said, back in 1987, these two reprobates stole the school bell, and now they want to make it right. And then Matt came through the hall in a balaclava.
1: You said his name.
0: No, I just said someone.
1: Oh, you didn't say my brother, Matt.
0: No, I just said the two reprobates. He came through dinging the bell.
1: And did the crowd go crazy?
0: And everyone's going nuts. And my brother, who is not a showman in any way, goes and just sits back down at his table and takes the bella clavra. I said, you could have walked out a back door, you idiot.
1: But and was it a big deal that the bell had been returned?
0: Me, you know, and the cops saw the bright side of it. I don't know, caps are getting sprayed him. I said, give him the phone book.
1: Just the 8 of K, he's my brother.
0: Make sure.
1: Well, why don't we do this? A tribal drum is going to beat for I can't believe they stole ...
0: Yeah, right on, Fergal.
1: Something unusual and quirky that either you stole or someone else stole, and you go, what the hell happened there?
0: And maybe you've got a ginormous pair of testicles in picture form at home. Give us a call.
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9: For the west coast today, cloudy, high chance of rain. Winds tending north to northwesterly, 25 to 40 kilometres an hour in the early morning. Ellerston expecting 25, Woodna also 25. The eastern Eyre Peninsula, partly cloudy, medium chance of showers in the south, slight chance elsewhere. Winds northerly, 25 to 40 kilometres an hour. Cleve getting up to 24, Kimber 23. The lower Eyre Peninsula, cloudy, high chance of rain most likely in the evening. Winds north to northeasterly, 20 to 30 kilometres an hour. Tending north to northwesterly, 30 to 45 kilometres now during the day. Coffin Bay and Cummins expecting 24 degrees. Port Lincoln getting up to 23.
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17: Yeah, okay.
18: Out of the way, Toby.
19: Jonesy and Amanda, those are names that you would never forget.
3: It's showtime.
4: Good afternoon to you. While you were powdering your nose, Amanda,
6: Jen,
4: Ryan and I were talking about his soccer win on the weekend. Ryan likes to play with his little soccer side. And
5: with my little soccer side.
4: We know that he won.
5: Yeah.
4: But tell Amanda how much you won by.
5: We won 9-0.
4: You know, why didn't you tell us that? That's
5: well,
4: a big
5: know.
4: Deal.
6: Yeah, you know, I'm interested. When you are winning, say, 8-0,
5: yeah.
6: Do you take your foot off the gas because you feel for them?
5: No, you want to keep scoring because our competition in particular is very close. So goal difference might play a key role in deciding who goes into the finals.
4: Oh.
5: So, you got to get up.
4: But surely you would have sealed the deal by being 9-0.
5: Yeah, I reckon, hopefully. I scored as well.
6: Did you?
5: Yeah.
4: Did you really?
6: Is that unusual?
5: Well, yes, yes. Quite rare.
4: And what about out on the field?
5: Okay.
3: That's amusing. Have you seen that story? He's been getting the
4: He got his 9-0. Should get something for it.
3: The NRL story. There was a small boy who's gone viral for his tearful face.
4: Oh, this is West Tigers and the
3: West
4: Penrith
3: Tigers
4: Panthers
3: fan.
4: Yeah.
3: And a few weeks ago,
4: it went viral.
3: This poor little boy bawling his eyes out because his team had lost. And the Tigers beautifully said, come along, we're going to make a big deal of you when we take on Penrith this weekend. What was it?
4: 60. So it was like 58-0.
3: Yes, that poor little boy.
4: It was
3: we'll make you feel better. Watch us lose big time.
4: You've seen losses. Well, hold my beer.
3: The whole team was crying.
4: Mate, would you like a lemonade?
3: Well, actually, speaking of soccer, the FIFA World Cup is upon us. I think it all kicks off tomorrow.
4: Who are you rooting for? Australia, obviously.
3: Well, obviously.
4: Outside of the soccer.
3: Well, a lot of people are tipping Norway. I think the Norwegians look amazing. Right. Let's talk about some of the quirkiest stuff around the World Cup. We'll do it next.
4: Instagram makes its return as well. JonesyDemanda.com.au if you'd like to play. 5CC.

0: Hello there, it's Jonesy and Amanda driving you home. See, I've organised fireworks out the window for you.
1: Nice, I like it.
0: And now I'm filming it and I'm going to post it on my Instagram and no one will look at it.
1: Should we just do the radio show also while we're here?
0: Yeah, sure.
1: Okay, let's do it. The World Cup is about to kick off. It's being hosted in the US, but there are actually three host countries, America, Mexico and Canada. Interesting, I'm just looking at some of the stats around it. In the history of the World Cup, it began in 1930. Mm. Only 8 countries have ever won it. Let's have a look. Brazil has won 5 times.
0: Yep.
1: Germany and Italy, 4 times each. Argentina has won 3 times. France and Uruguay have each won twice. Mm-hmm. England and Spain have each won once.
0: I know a bit about the round ball. I've seen the whole series of Ted Lasso, mm-hmm. and I'm going to watch the next series. So I'm well familiar with the game. I will say this, though, after watching Ted Lasso, I really got into soccer, and then I actually watched a game of soccer, and I went, well, it's not like Ted Lasso.
1: No, the highlights will do me. Yeah. The highlights of anything will do me. But there's been a lot of exciting stuff building around it. And there's a downside too that we will talk about. But some of the stuff I've really loved is looking at the tourists that have turned up and the German tourists who are loving Waffle House. They're in Alabama or something.
0: Yeah.
1: And they're going to the Waffle House.
0: Yeah, of course.
1: I mean, Germany's the home of waffles. And they're going, how great's this? Waffle House.
0: Yeah, but Americans, with their food, they do add a certain...
1: waffle?
0: To it.
1: Well, the German tourists I saw were thrilled with what they had in Waffle House. There was a psychic corgi I saw who was batting a ball into various baskets. The psychic corgi has predicted that Australia will win the Group D.
0: Right.
1: Ryan, you know soccer. Is
0: yep.
1: this, or football?
0: Do you don't want to ask me because I've seen Ted Lasso?
1: Is this likely?
2: I think to win it, probably not likely, but we should get through the group.
1: Okay, all right. Well, that's exciting.
0: I could have told you that.
1: I saw a mathematician talking the other day. I'm just going to ignore Jonesy. I saw a mathematician the other day saying that, and he apparently has predicted the winner for the last 4 World Cups.
0: Right.
1: He's suggesting Norway is going to win. And gee, I hope they do. They look incredible. Have a look at the team photo they took. Here they are posing as Vikings.
0: Oh, my God, look at them.
1: How sexy
0: is that?
1: It's
0: a Hemsworth family reunion.
1: It's Hemsworth Fest, all posing as Vikings with the shields and the whole thing.
0: Mm-hmm.
1: They look incredible. They've brought all their own food. This is what they're, as I said, tipped to win by many of the punters. So they aren't relying on American food when they're on their tour here.
0: Yep.
1: They've brought 300 kilograms of fish, 6,000 oranges.
0: Yeah.
1: 116 kilograms of traditional Norwegian cheese has been shipped. A renowned Norwegian chef is traveling with the team. They want to keep the team as regular in every level of the world.
0: Well, the Norwegians will almost eat bait. What you call bait, they'll eat.
1: Yeah, but that's what's obviously going to fuel them for all of this.
0: Mm.
1: I love their chants. So not only is the team dressed up as Vikings, if you've ever seen the fans in the crowd, their chant, they lean forward and back as if they're rowing a Viking ship. And this is the amazing chant they have. Very stirring.
0: That is so good.
1: You know what I'm going to compare that to? Is the American soccer chant, which goes a bit like this.
3: Because we support the U.S. U.S. U.S. That's the way we like it. We like it. We love it.
0: It's
1: so catchy. What an earworm.
0: It's not as grunty. I'll give you that.
1: Having said that, lots of excitement around this event.
0: Mm-hmm.
1: Some negativity as well. And we'll talk about that. And we might put some of it.
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10: 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Yeah. And HR nervous. Jonesy and Amanda.

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1: Extra cash, money, Jonesy and Amanda's.
0: What's up? 10 questions, 60 seconds on the clock. You could pass if you don't know an answer. We'll come back to that question if time permits. If you get all the questions right, $1,000.
2: You can make it $2,000 by answering a bonus question, but as we say, it's double or nothing.
0: You looked incredibly learned there when you had the pen to your chin.
2: Mm-hmm. Have I drawn on myself? Is that the right end?
0: That's when you don't look learned. Hayley is in Tacoma. Hello there, Hayley.
3: Hello.
0: You're not in a coma, you're in Tacoma. How are you?
3: I'm good, thank you. How are you?
0: Great.
3: Congratulations on your rating.
2: Oh, Hayley. Thank you very much.
0: Did anyone put you up to that, Hayley, or is that your own thing?
3: No, I listen every day.
0: Okay.
2: Very happy to hear that.
0: Anything Amanda could do to make your listening experience better?
3: Just keep being herself. She's amazing.
2: Okay. Hayley, thank you. I appreciate it. I'm not even going to ask about Brendan Jones.
0: I don't think Hayley has any notes for me.
2: Hayley, let's see if we can get you some money. We've got 10 questions, 60 seconds. Do say pass if you're not sure, because we might have time to come back, okay?
3: Okay.
2: Let's go. Question number one. What animal was Cat in the Hat?
3: Cat.
2: Question two. What day follows Sunday?
3: Monday.
2: Question three. We Will Rock You is performed by which band?
3: Queen.
2: Question four. The Quokka is best known for living on which island?
3: New Zealand.
2: Oh, it's Rottnest Island off Western Australia. Oh. Yeah, you were thinking of the Kiwi.
3: Yeah.
2: Oh, Hayley, I'm sorry. Plops and poo, say it.
3: The pass.
0: You could have passed, Hayley.
2: Oh.
0: The pass is your friend.
2: Yeah. Hayley, thank you for playing.
0: Hayley, thank you.
3: Thank you for having me.
0: That's nice. And thank you for your feedback. And we'll try and get Amanda to do more.
2: Oh, to do more of being herself. Thank you.
0: Hayley, you've done well. If you'd like to play, Instagram, jonesyandamanda.com.au. It'll be back again tomorrow.
2: And coming up, the results of the pub test. Visiting the World Cup right now in the US.
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0: Please welcome
10: Jonesy and Amanda.

0: right there. It's Jonesy and Amanda driving you home Thursday. No better time than to get on down to the Jonesy and Amanda Arms for the pub test.
1: The pub test.
2: Pub test.
1: Pub test.
2: Does not pass the pub test. Pub test.
1: Pub test.
2: Does it pass the pub test?
1: Pub test.
3: Yeah, the pub test.
2: Doesn't pass the sniff test. Stop it. It's not helpful.
0: I like soccer. I like the round ball game. I watched Ted Lasso and I really enjoyed it. And then I liked it so much I went and watched a game of soccer on telly and I went, oh, it's not as dramatic as Ted Lasso.
4: No, what you're saying is not as quick.
0: Well, yeah, you know.
4: And a whole game and there can be almost half a goal.
0: And it hasn't got sexy Rebecca in it.
4: Well, this before a single ball has even been kicked at the FIFA World Cup in the States, there's already controversy. A respected young referee was detained and deported to Somalia. Canada said, bring him here. We will love him. Having their ticket allotments revoked. It seems if you're dark-skinned, sometimes you're finding your tickets mean nothing. Players as well as punters are being turned back, are being strip-searched. The tickets are incredibly expensive.
0: Gee, Mexico will put up a big wall of defence.
4: Well, let's see what you think. Would you go to the World Cup in the US? Visiting this World Cup at the US right now, does it pass the pub test?
5: The pub test to me. I've been in the States several times. Any opportunity I've got to go to the States, I'd love it for any reason. So American people are lovely. I think the ones we get in Australia are bad, but the ones over there are good. So, yeah, give me the States anytime.
6: No, it does not. The teams and the players and even the referees aren't on an even playing field to start with. It automatically becomes an unfair competition. You know, a true football fan would want to watch a fair competition, I think.
7: No, not in the US. It's supposed to be democracy. His girlfriend should be able to say whatever she wants, you know?
8: I've been to the first two NRL openers in Vegas. Did not go this year. I've got friends in the States that wanted to go to World Cup soccer games this year, and we decided on the whole it wasn't worth it.
0: Well, there you go.
4: Interesting. I bet there'll be a lot of bleary-eyed people. Australia plays for the first time Sunday afternoon against Turkey.
0: And what about your new boyfriends from Norway?
4: Wow.
0: With their Norway chant. Vikings. They do rowing and drinking out of horns.
4: They pillage.
0: They pillage. But there's America.
9: We like it. We love it.
0: It's no, oh, Mickey, you're so fine, you blow my money, Mick.
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4: Well, we'll see you tomorrow.
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6: It's Brooke Seychelle with your 6 o'clock news. Well, a weekend crime spree in Whyalla has left police searching for answers. Several homes were broken into over the long weekend, with six vehicles stolen across the area. All vehicles have since been found, but those responsible are still yet to be identified. Police are now calling on the public to check cameras and report anything suspicious. Communities across the Eyre Peninsula are expected to benefit from more targeted bushfire planning. A new statewide risk assessment is the first evidence-based statewide study of future bushfire risks in South Australia. The modelling looks at how extreme fires could affect people, ecosystems, infrastructure and essential services in the next 25 years and help to guide future prevention strategies. We're being urged to prepare to roll up our sleeves this National Blood Donor Week. More than 75,000 blood and plasma treatments are needed to help save the lives of Australian children every year. Lifeblood's Kath Stone thanking those who have already donated.
7: This National Blood Donor Week, from all of us at Lifeblood, from families across Australia, we say thank you. Whether you're having immune conditions or childhood cancer, there are many reasons that children rely on this generosity.
6: Lifeblood are bringing their mobile donor van to the Westlands Hotel Motel in Whyalla next week, and they're taking bookings now. Locals across the Elliston district are being encouraged to have their say on a range of key council plans. That includes the draft budget, long-term financial plan, and even a new community engagement charter. There's also feedback open on the lock play space design. Council says these documents will help shape services and projects for years to come, with submissions closing today at 5 p.m. And get your boots and gloves ready. The Greenlee Planting Day is returning on Sunday. Lower Eyre Coast Care is celebrating its 10th anniversary with a welcome to country, free sausage sizzle and plenty of opportunities to get amongst our local flora. Julie Crettenden from the Lower Eyre Council says there'll be plenty of plants to go around.
8: They've got about 2,000 seedlings to plant. Wow. And the seedlings have been grown by the Lower Eyre Coast Care Association with the help of the Lake Wongaree Primary School students.
6: It kicks off from 10:30 a.m. on Sunday.
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9: Hi there, I'm Matt McDonald. Donald Trump claims a peace deal with Iran is even closer, saying the final points of the deal have been agreed to. Trump had earlier threatened to hit Iran very hard overnight before calling off the military strikes. The federal government is not completely ruling out extending the fuel excise cut. The halving of the excise is due to finish at the end of this month, but Treasurer Jim Chalmers has told the ABC it remains under review.
10: Obviously, there's only another 2 or 3 weeks left in this month, and so we'll come to a decision closer to the end of the month.
9: There's been more violence in Northern Ireland, with police clashing with protesters again following a brutal stabbing in Belfast earlier this week. At least a dozen officers have been injured overnight, with 16 people arrested. And the British Defence Secretary has quit right before he was due to hold key talks with Australia's Defence Minister. John Healey was supposed to meet with Richard Marles overnight but resigned over the Starmer government's cuts to defence spending.
0: Your sport now. 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
9: The opening clash of the World Cup is underway, with host Mexico leading South Africa 1-0 a short time ago. The Crows are knocking on the door of the top four after a 57-point demolition of the Western Bulldogs. A 9-goal first quarter set the scene for the night, including 3 goals from captain Jordan Dawson. And the Rabbitohs have handed the Broncos their 6th straight loss, thrashing Brisbane 48-6. It was an emotional night, with both sides honouring Jai Arrow after he revealed his battle with MND. That's the latest news and sport.
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2: For the West Coast today, cloudy, medium chance of rain. Winds tending north to northwesterly around 25 to 40 kilometres an hour early morning. Elliston expecting 26, Woodna also 26. The Eastern Air Peninsula, partly cloudy. Slight chance of a shower later tonight. Winds increasing 30 to 40 kilometres an hour this morning. Cleve getting up to 24, Kimber 23. For the Lower Air Peninsula, cloudy. Very high chance of showers near the West Coast. High chance elsewhere. Winds northerly increasing 30 to 45 kilometres an hour this morning. Coffin Bay getting up to 25. Cummins and Port Lincoln expecting 24.
1: If you're just joining us, welcome in. Good Morning EP with Ray Clark. Let's get into it on 5CC. Thanks to Better Port Lincoln.
2: Oh, it's a Friday. Hallelujah. Get to the end of the working week. I'm always happy to get into Friday. I guess you are too. 20 degrees outside at the moment. Can you believe that? What a warm morning. It's not going to really get much warmer. We might get an extra 4 degrees if we're lucky. Hey, lots happening in the breakfast show this morning. Your 10K cash track coming up in about 4 minutes, or I'll tell you what it is. And I'll reveal something about my wife that may get me well into deep you-know-what. And we'll look at on this day too a little later in the hour. And, of course, better music and more of it with Tina Turner to get us underway this morning.

0: more of it. Of course, we're giving away money this morning. Well, we'll give you the chance to get into the draw anyway with our 10K cash tracks.
1: It's the 5CC $10,000 cash tracks.
0: Yeah, every hour during breakfast is going to give you the chance to get into the draw for those cash tracks, and you can enter more than once. It's okay. Now, all you need to do this hour is listen out for this song. Oh yeah. Oh, it's a banger, isn't it? Love that one. That is Eagle Rock from Daddy Cool. All right, when you hear that song, get on the phone, all right? 86-833-844. As soon as you hear the song, and I'll put you in the draw to win $10,000. It's all thanks to Patterson Conveyancing. They are local, they're legal and loyal. You'll find them in Washington Street, Port Lincoln. It's Soul Asylum now. 12 past 6. Good morning.

0: It's 5CC. 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That is Soul Asylum. With the runaway train to 16 past 6, it's Good Morning EP on 5CC. 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And you can pay your way and take it home today with a wide variety of finance options at Port Lincoln Better, bringing you this wonderful breakfast show. Hey, I'd just like to mention that, you know, what about... Is a toilet for you like a sacred space? You know, you're sitting there, you don't want anyone to interrupt you. Well, I was sitting on the toilet enjoying some solitude when I heard the sound of footsteps coming down the stairs. I went, oh, no. And then the toilet door handle rattles a couple of times. You know what's going on here. Do I say something like, no, is someone in here? No. I'm not looking here for any conversation at this stage of the game while I'm in the toilet. Just stay quiet. Get the business done is what I'm thinking. Now, about a minute later, I open the door when I've done the business and my wife's standing there silently waiting and probably listening as well. I'd just done some serious business. Oh, whew. So... I slipped to one side, gestured her inside the toilet and said, good luck with that. She looked at the toilet. Then she looked at me with one of her cheeky grins, dropped a killer fart and said, good luck with that, and walked off. Damn! I was outgunned by my wife.
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2: 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So I would hazard to guess to say a majority of landowners would understand the inherent benefits of what's being done here. 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

0: It's 5CC, better music and more of it. Leanne Rimes, Can't Fight the Moonlight from the Coyote Ugly movie, just a great movie too. 28 past 6 now. 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
7: It's Brooke Seychell with your local news. Police are appealing for help after a series of break-ins and car thefts in Whyalla over the long weekend. Between Sunday night and early on Monday morning, several homes were targeted and six vehicles were stolen across the area. All of those vehicles have since been recovered. Investigations are ongoing, though, with police urging anyone with CCTV or dash cam from nearby streets to come forward. The CFS and emergency agencies will use new statewide bushfire modelling to help plan for future fire threats across South Australia. The State Bushfire Risk Assessment uses climate and fire behaviour modelling to explore how severe bushfires could impact critical infrastructure and communities in high bushfire-prone areas like the Eyre Peninsula, all the way through to 2050. It's been a topic of discussion at this week's National Hazards Research Forum in Adelaide. It's National Blood Donor Week this week, highlighting the importance of making a life-saving donation. 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
7: The team's bringing their mobile donor centre to the Westland Hotel Motel in Whyalla from Monday. Bookings can be made online now. There's a change coming for seafood lovers and diners with new labelling rules set to start from July. Hospitality venues will now have to clearly tell customers if their seafood is Australian, imported or a mix. It's a big one for regions like Port Lincoln and the Eyre Peninsula, where fresh local produce is our major draw card. Suppliers will also need to provide origin details to help businesses get it right. And a colourful winter event is on the way to Woodna, with a local art exhibition set to brighten the colder months. The Woodna Winter Rainbow Escape opens in July, showcasing works from artists across the region. This year also introduces a new major prize named in honour of late local artist Barry Wilkins. Organisers tell the EP Advocate it's a great chance for creatives to come together and share their work.
9: G5 JP Cabinets, crafting custom cabinetry that reflects your unique lifestyle. National News now.
10: Hi there, I'm Matt McDonald. Donald Trump expects a peace deal with Iran to be signed within days. It comes just hours after Trump threatened to hit Iran very hard before calling off the strikes. The president says the final points of the deal have now been agreed to.
11: Subject to finalization of documents, which should get done over the next few days. Probably have a signing maybe in Europe.
10: Australia is bracing for a hotter and drier spring and early summer, with experts confirming an El Nino has formed in the Pacific. Scientists warn it could be the most intense one we've had since the 1950s. International students who drop out of their courses would be forced to return home under a One Nation policy. Leader Pauline Hanson claims some are exploiting visa loopholes by course hopping. And an Aussie study is warning adolescents and teens are at heightened risk of depression if they spend two or more hours on social media a day. The report found the 12 to 13-year-old age group is the one that's most at risk, especially girls.
9: Your sport now. Edelilly Engineers for locally made field bins and silos.
10: Mexico is on track to win the opening clash of the World Cup. They were leading South Africa 2-0 a short time ago, approaching full time. Crows coach Matthew Nix has described last night's win over the Western Bulldogs as their most complete performance of the season. Adelaide ran out to a 41-point lead at the first break before winning by 57. And the Broncos have been belted 48-6 by South in the NRL. It's Brisbane's sixth straight loss, with their premiership defence now in tatters. That's the latest news and sport.
12: 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And it's rainfast in 1 hour. Morava Star. 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
0: Well, the west coast today, cloudy, medium chance of rain. Winds tending north to northwesterly around 25 to 40 kilometres an hour early in the morning. Ellerston expecting 26, Woodna also 26. The eastern air peninsula, partly cloudy. Slight chance of a shower later tonight. Winds increasing 30 to 40 kilometres an hour this morning. Cleve getting up to 24, Kimber 23. For the lower air peninsula, cloudy. Very high chance of showers near the west coast. High chance elsewhere. Winds northerly increasing 30 to 45 kilometres an hour this morning. Coffin Bay getting up to 25. Cummins and Port Lincoln expecting 24.
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0: It's 5CC, better music and more of it there with Daddy Cool, the Eagle Rock, and that was the track you were waiting for.
1: It's the 5CC $10,000 cash tracks.
0: Good morning, 5CC. Congratulations, you managed to get through first. Who's this?
2: It's Tracy Redding.
0: How are you, Tracy?
2: I'm well, thank you. How are you?
0: Oh, fantastic. Now, Tracy, I'm going to put you in the draw for $10,000. Have you made any plans for that money yet?
2: Holiday.
0: Where
2: we always like, need a holiday.
0: Don't we all? Where would you like to go?
2: Well, we're planning to go to Germany and Italy at the end of the year, so that would help out a lot.
0: Oh, that would help out. Gee whiz, that's going to be quite an expensive trip. So 10 grand to add to that would be lovely, wouldn't it?
2: It would. So much help.
0: Okay. Yes. Tracy, good on you. You've managed to get in the draw, so $10,000 could be coming your way. Good luck.
2: Thank you.
0: More chances to get into the draw for $10,000 coming up soon on 5CC.
3: Hi, it's June 12. Cleopatra, starring Elizabeth Taylor and Richard Burton, premiered in 1963. At the time, it was the most expensive film ever made.
4: I asked it of Julius Caesar. I demand it of you.
3: The Beatles were awarded their MBEs in 1965. There was talk at the time about knighting the Fab Four. For the moment, though, they were members of the most excellent order of the British Empire.
5: Wow, that's great.
6: Yes, really, I think we all felt pretty well the same.
3: Mariah Carey's debut self-titled album was released on this day in 1990, featured this, her hit debut single. I had a vision. The dispute over the Little River Band's name was settled in 2002. Guitarist Stephen Housden retained the rights to the group's name, but that hasn't stopped Glenn Shorrock.
7: People still want to hear those classic songs from Little River Band, and I'm still happy to do it.
3: And in 2012, 32 years after the disappearance of Azaria Chamberlain, a coroner ruled that a dingo was responsible for her death.
8: A dingo or dingoes entered the tent, took Azaria.
3: June 12 birthdays, British-born Australian actor Tom Oliver turns 88, was in Bell Bird and Number 96, best known for playing Lou Carpenter on Neighbours.
9: Harold, I've just got off a plane. I'm not really in the mood.
3: Special one for Australian singer and TV presenter Izzy Dye. He's 80.
10: I went in to host my own shows on the Nine Network, and that was great.
3: Rocky Burnett, the self-proclaimed son of rock and roll, is 73 today. Aussie cricket great Terry Alderman celebrates his 70th.
11: Yes, fine piece of bowling by Terry Alderman.
3: Indian cricket legend Javed Miandad is 69.
12: Another double century for Javed Miandad.
3: Memorable AFL player with the Swans and Bears, Warwick Capper, is 63.
13: Getting up high, there he is, Capper, can he take a mark?
3: Another former Brisbane player, Darryl White, turns 53. He was part of those Lions premiership sides of the early 2000s. And Brisbane Broncos champion and commentator Sam Thaiday is 41.
14: Big Sam Thaiday.
3: Finally, it's the anniversary of the death of Hollywood legend Gregory Peck, died aged 87 in 2003. Won an Oscar for his role in To Kill a Mockingbird.
15: In our courts, all men are created equal.
3: Remembering Gregory Peck on June 12.
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It's 5CC, better music and more of it. With Dragon, that's Rain. The song was, great success. Spent about 26 weeks or something in the charts back in 1983. And it was good for the band too, because they'd only reformed the year before because they needed to tour to pay off debt. And apparently lead singer Mark Hunter was lucky to be actually included in the reformation, as he'd been fired from the band back in 1979. He was a bit of a naughty boy. He had drug habits and alcohol addictions, that sort of thing. It wasn't a good look for the band, so they sacked him, said, see you, mate. But they brought him back. He actually spent a bit of time in prison for some of those things as well. Mark Hunter, very naughty boy, but gee whiz, they knocked out a banger, didn't they? Rain, what a great song there from Dragon. Now, let me tell you about Robert Charlton. He's been awarded the Emergency Services Medal as part of the King's Birthday Honours. Rob has been with the SAS for over 30 years and played a key role in developing and maintaining SES operations and incident management systems. He's a smart lad, and his recent development of the SES Lessons Management System earned national recognition, and the system's been adopted apparently by several different agencies, which is fantastic. You'll find Rob in the State Control Centre during extreme weather events, and was there for Black Saturday, remember that? Tropical Cyclone Debbie and the 2019 New South Wales fires, and Tropical Cyclone Zelia. That was a nasty one too. Good on you, Rob. I think this medal is well deserved. Yay for the day for Rob. Yay, there we go. I think that's fantastic that, a guy, the SES, has come good and got himself a medal. Good on you, Rob. This is a Black Box.

0: That's Black Box, 5CC, Better Music and More of It, doing their version of the Earth, Wind and Fire song, Fantasy. I'm a big fan of originals, so I'd prefer to go with the Earth, Wind and Fire version, but that's not a bad version either. They do it pretty well. It's Ray Clark keeping you company on this Friday morning. It's always nice to get to the end of the working week, get ready for a big weekend. Now, look, you've got a birthday, right? Well, your birthday could earn you some cash for 5CC's Born to Win Wheel, spinning every weekday morning. 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Here's how it works. I'll call out a month, all right? 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It's that simple, and it's better. The jackpot keeps climbing $5 every single day until someone takes home the lot. 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

time to see better music and more of it. With Queen, that is the Killer Queen, taking you back to the 70s. It's almost 7 o'clock. 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Now, coming up in the next hour, we've got the Born to Win wheels worth $110. To do that at around about a quarter past. Good luck. News is on the way for you next. 80s hits you love. Wake me up. Your favourites from the 90s and 2000s.

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1: It's Brooke Seychelle with your local news. Well, from July 1st, diners will have more information about the seafood on their plate. New rules mean restaurants must say whether seafood is locally sourced, imported, or a combination of both. In seafood hubs like Port Lincoln and across the Eyre Peninsula, it's expected to highlight our region's strong local industry. Suppliers will also need to pass on origin details to help businesses meet the new requirements. Speeding drivers and distracted drivers are expected to cough up more than $500 million in fines over the next 4 years in South Australia alone. But as penalties soar, questions are being asked about road safety versus revenue raising. Opposition leader Ashton Hearn says revenue from fines and penalties is expected to rise from $177 million this year to $315 million by 2029 to 2030.
2: An extraordinarily large amount of money, and it's coming directly from people right across our state.
1: Earlier this year, a man in Tumby Bay was caught speeding whilst drink driving, while a truck driver was also done in Duck Ponds in February. There's still time for Elliston District residents to weigh in on several major council plans, from the draft budget and long-term finances through to community engagement and the lock play space design. The council is seeking feedback. Officials say it's a chance for locals to help guide priorities for the future. Consultation is open now, with submissions closing this evening at 5 p.m. And Green Thumbs and Community Spirit are coming together at Greenlee Beach this weekend for the annual Greenlee Planting Day. It kicks off from 10:30 a.m. on Sunday, and this year, Lower Eyre Coast Care are aiming to set a new record, planting around 2,000 seedlings. Julie Crettenden from the Lower Eyre Council says there's even a free feed on the day.
3: There is a free sausage sizzle during the event, but they have asked to BYO gloves, bucket and shovel if possible.
0: 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National news now.
4: Hi there, I'm Matt McDonald. Donald Trump claims his threat of more attacks is what's prompted Iran to agree to a peace deal. The president vowed to hit Iran very hard overnight before calling off the attack just hours later. Trump says the final points of the deal have now been agreed to, and he expects it to be signed in Europe within the next few days. A man has been charged with sending offensive emails to a witness who appeared at the Royal Commission into anti-Semitism. The 59-year-old man was arrested at Woodburn in northern New South Wales, with police seizing electronic devices and two prohibited weapons. More than a dozen police have been injured after another night of violence in Northern Ireland. Protesters threw bricks and petrol bombs at officers and set cars alight in Belfast as anger grows following a brutal stabbing earlier this week. And six Aussie artists have been inducted into the ARIA Hall of Fame at a ceremony in Sydney. Among the new inductees, Jenny Morris, Kate Sobrano, The Living End, and Vicar and Linda Bull.
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4: Mexico has claimed the opening clash of the World Cup with a 2-0 win over South Africa. There were three red cards in the match, just one less than the whole of the 2022 tournament. Adelaide's thumping 57-point win over the Western Bulldogs has been soured by a hamstring injury to Luke Pedler. He'll have scans today. And Broncos coach Michael Maguire insists their season is not over. Despite slumping to their sixth straight loss, Brisbane was thrashed 48-6 by South. That's the latest news and sport.
0: We've had a change in breakfast. Good morning, EP, with Ray Clark. Thanks to Macca's Port Lincoln.
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6: Starting in Arno Bay this morning, we have a high tide at 12.50 this afternoon, 1.68 metres. A low tide, 9.15 this evening, 0.63 of a metre. For Franklin Harbour, high tide, 1.18 this afternoon, 1.85 metres. A low tide at 9.50 this evening, 0.7 of a metre. For Coffin Bay, the next low tide is at 11.15 this morning, a high tide, I should say, at 11.15 this morning of 1.28 metres. A low tide at 6.45 this evening of just over half a metre. For Streaky Bay, high tide at 12.15 this afternoon, 1.6 metres, low tide at 6.30 this evening of half a metre. For Tumby Bay, next high tide is at 12.21 this afternoon, 1.75 metres, low tide at 8.19 this evening, 0.7 of a metre. And for Port Lincoln, we have a high tide at 11.54 this morning, 1.58 metres, and a low tide at 7.29 this evening, 0.58 of a metre.
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6: For the West Coast today, cloudy, medium chance of rain, winds tending north to northwesterly around 25 to 40 kilometres an hour early in the morning. Elliston expecting 26, Woodna also 26. The Eastern Air Peninsula, partly cloudy, slight chance of a shower later tonight. Winds increasing 30 to 40 kilometres an hour this morning. Cleve getting up to 24, Kimber 23. For the Lower Air Peninsula, cloudy, very high chance of showers near the West Coast, high chance elsewhere. Winds northerly increasing 30 to 45 kilometres an hour this morning. Coffin Bay getting up to 25. Cummins and Port Lincoln expecting 24.
0: No carry-on, just good company and good chat with Ray Clark. Air Peninsula mornings start here on Good Morning EP. Thanks to Macca's Port Lincoln.
6: Yeah, 7 after 7 now and 21 degrees outside. Such a warm, warm morning. It's not going to get much warmer either. Lucky to get another couple of degrees, I reckon. What's happening this hour? Well, your 10K cash track. I'll tell you what that is in about 4 minutes, okay? Your chance to get in the draw for $10,000 on the way soon. And the Born to Win wheel too. It's worth $110. Hopefully I'll call out your month. That's coming up in about 10 minutes or so. Stick around. Look, later on in the hour, I'm going to be talking to Shane A. Bassett, and we'll talk all about some of the local movies and TV stuff you can watch as well. So, busy old hour. Stick around. It is better music and more of it with Simple Minds.

0: Oh, there's nothing like a little la-la-la for your Friday morning at 5CC. Better music and more of it. Simple Minds there. And don't you forget about me. $10,000. Just got a nice ring to it, hasn't it?
1: It's the 5CC $10,000 cash track.
0: Yes, the 10K cash track for this hour. The song to listen out for is this one. Oh, yeah, great song, isn't it? What a banger. That is the Eagles with A Heartache Tonight. When you hear that song, hop on the phone. 86833844. I guarantee I'll play the song sometime before 8 o'clock, all right? Oh, it's just a great song. When you hear it, jump on the phone and I'll put you in the draw for $10,000. Thanks to Patterson Conveyancing. They are local, legal, loyal. You'll find them in Washington Street, Port Lincoln.

0: That's the Beatles, 5CC, better music and more of it. What a great song. Hello and goodbye. 16 past 7. I hope you know when your birthday is. I actually have a bit of a problem sometimes actually remembering my birthday. You know, when people say you're filling out forms and stuff, birthday, I have to think about that for a second. But hopefully you're not equipped with the same affliction because...
1: Everyone has a birthday. And with yours, you've got a shot at winning cash. With the 5CC Born to Win wheel. Thanks to Lincoln Camera Centre.
0: Oh, yes. I would love to give you $110 this morning. And it's pretty simple. All you need to do is give me a call if your birthday is in February. All right? If your birthday's in February, hop on the phone now. That's 866. It is 86833844. I'll get that number right. Look, you should have that number in your phone by now. If your birthday's in February, hop on the phone right now. And if you manage to get through, then we'll spin up your birthday. Hopefully, you got a 1 in 31 chance of taking that $110. If your birthday is in February, hop on the phone right now. 86833844 is the number to call. And I've got someone on the phone. Let's see who this is. Good morning, Born to Win. Who's this? Well, let me turn you on. Sorry, I didn't turn you on. I've got a button on my desk, which I didn't. Who is this?
2: Julie,
0: how are you, Julie?
2: I'm good, thank you.
0: That's good. $110 could be yours, Julie. It's that simple. All I need to know is, when is your birthday?
2: On the 23rd.
0: 23rd of February. All right. Julie, good luck with that. Let's spin the wheel and see what happens. All right. It's pretty simple. Here we go. We're going to spin the wheel. It's coming around. Drum roll, please. There we go. And it's landed on, Julie, it's landed on number 8, unfortunately. Not even close, Jules. Sorry about that. All right, Julie, thank you very much for calling, though, and hopefully next time you'll have better luck, all right?
2: All right, thank you.
0: See you later. No luck with Julie this morning, so that is going to jackpot. It's going to go up to $115, and we'll do it again on Monday. It's the Born to Win wheel, thanks to Lincoln Camera Centre, a free gift with any in-stock Apple Watch. Almost 19 past 7 now. Got music on the way in just a moment from Michael Jackson.
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0: Thunder. We'll see better music and more of it. That's Michael Jackson, MJ. And Don't Stop Till You Get Enough. Massive, massive hit for him. It is Ray Clark for this Friday morning. And
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0: Yes, do that. 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Have a look through, see which ones can help you out. And look, while you're there, register for your chance to win our monthly prize. Every month we have a different prize from one of our wonderful sponsors. And this month is Glen Forest Tourist Park. They are wonderful people. And the prize is 6 bottles of Lincoln Estate wine. It's valued at $150. All right. So as a result, entries must be 18 years and older to enter this particular one. You can experience the beauty of the Eyre Peninsula at Glen Forest Tourist Park. Enjoy Segway tours through Lincoln Estate Vineyard, tackle their maze or their putt-putt course, get up close with Australian wildlife. I must admit, I do like the idea of that. And they're just 15 minutes from Port Lincoln, so book your next function today at Glen Forest Tourist Park. It is Good Morning EP this morning. Thanks to Better Port Lincoln. You can pay your way and take it home today with a wide variety of finance options at Port Lincoln Better. They are wonderful people. Now, the Port Lincoln show is coming up on the 9th of August, and organisers are hard at work evolving the event for 2026 and bringing back some long-loved traditions, of course, and incredible new surprises. Now, Greyhounds as Pets South Australia, or GAP, is something new to the show. Now, there are not-for-profit organisation dedicated to finding homes for retired and non-racing greyhounds. Now, GAP SA aims to educate people about greyhounds by showing them as really affectionate, gentle animals who thrive on human companionship. They do. They're beautiful dogs. Now, if you're interested in adopting a greyhound, they will have a couple there so you can play with them and get a feel for what they're like. And no, you don't need an HR licence. They're dogs.
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3: It's Brooke Seychelle with your local news. Well, communities across the Eyre Peninsula are expected to benefit from more targeted bushfire planning. A new statewide risk assessment is the first evidence-based statewide study of future bushfire risks in South Australia. The modelling looks at how extreme fires could affect people, ecosystems, infrastructure and essential services in the next 25 years and helps to guide future prevention strategies. There's predictions South Aussie drivers will be stung with more than $500 million in fines over the next 4 years. Opposition leader Ashton Hearn says it raises questions about road safety versus revenue raising.
4: There's a hell of a lot more work that needs to be done, and also there's no evidence that the government is quarantining this $1 billion for road safety measures.
3: Revenue from fines and penalties is expected to rise from $177 million this year to $315 million by 2029 to 2030. Earlier this year, a man in Tumby Bay was caught speeding whilst drink driving, while a truck driver was also done in duck ponds in February. The life-saving role of blood and plasma donors is being honoured this National Blood Donor Week. Lifeblood's bringing their mobile donor centre to Whyalla from Monday. You can jump online now to make your booking when they head to the Westland Hotel Motel. Those eligible are encouraged to make an appointment and make a donation to help children living with an immune condition, undergoing cancer treatment, or recovering from trauma. Lifeblood's Kath Stone says donors over the next few weeks will also get a limited edition bandage.
5: This year, inspired by children in the Adelaide Hospital with the artist David Booth, we've got a special bandage from the 9th of June to the 19th of July.
3: And Woodna is gearing up to shake off the winter blues with a new art exhibition on the way. The Winter Rainbow Escape opens in July at the local telecentre, featuring a mix of artwork from across the region. According to the EP Advocate, this year will also see the introduction of a new art prize in honour of late local artist Barry Wilkins. An official opening will be held on July 17 during the school holidays. And making news around the state this morning, thousands of footy fans will continue to flock to South Australia for a big weekend of games for the foreseeable future. The AFL and state government extending arrangements for Gather Round until 2029. It's not yet clear how the introduction of Tasmania in the league will be worked through and if new venues will be rolled out. We will be getting a parade though, but the dates are still yet to be revealed. Over to the Riverland, where a closed school has hit the property market. The former Loveday Primary School is now for sale, comprising of several buildings on more than 1.5 hectares of land. The school closed in 2013 after operating for 90 years. And in sport, Adelaide has climbed to fifth on the AFL ladder with a crushing 121-64 win over the Dogs at Marvel. The Crows kicked the first 9 goals, with Josh Rochelle finishing with 4.
1: EP Recycling Specialists. Large-scale farm cleanups are their specialty. One Monday Court, Port Lincoln. National News now.
6: Hi there, I'm Matt McDonald. Donald Trump has flagged an Iran peace deal is likely to be signed within days. The president overnight threatened to hit Iran very hard before calling off the strikes hours later. Trump says all parts of the deal have now been agreed to.
7: The documents are in pretty final shape, so we'll see. Very good. Should be done. That should be done pretty quickly. They want it every bit as much as everybody else wants it.
6: Weather experts have confirmed an El Nino has now formed in the Pacific Ocean, and it could be one of the most intense ever. It'll lead to hotter and drier conditions in the coming months, raising the risk of drought, bushfires and heat waves. The Treasurer says the fuel excise cut remains under review, with just weeks before the measure's due to end. And Defence Minister Richard Marles has been stood up as he prepared for high-level talks in the UK. His British counterpart, John Healey, quit just hours before the meeting in protest at the Starmer government's cuts to defence spending.
1: Your sport now. Del Giorno's Cafe Restaurant, Port Lincoln's home of fresh local seafood.
6: Mexico's kicked off the 2026 World Cup in style, beating South Africa 2-0 this morning. Adelaide has climbed to fifth on the AFL ladder after a thumping 57-point win over the Western Bulldogs. The Broncos' NRL Premiership defence seems all but over after slumping to a 48-6 loss to South. There's 6th loss on the trot. And Kyle Chalmers has booked another Commonwealth Games berth, taking out the 100-metre freestyle at the Australian Swimming Trials overnight. That's the latest in news and sport.
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11: For the west coast today, cloudy, medium chance of rain, winds tending north to northwesterly around 25 to 40 kilometres an hour early morning. Elliston expecting 26, Woodna also 26. The eastern air peninsula, partly cloudy, slight chance of a shower later tonight. Winds increasing 30 to 40 kilometres an hour this morning. Cleve getting up to 24, Kimber 23. For the lower air peninsula, cloudy, very high chance of showers near the west coast, high chance elsewhere. Winds northerly increasing 30 to 45 kilometres an hour this morning. Coffin Bay getting up to 25. Cummins and Port Lincoln expecting 24.
12: From breakfast with the kids to the drive to work. 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

is Aka Daka at 5CC. Better music and more of it. Can't get enough of those guys. Just fantastic, aren't they? Shook me all night long. It's, 22:08 now. Good morning, EP. Thanks to Macca's. And you can try a Macca's Benny-style bacon and egg bagel. They heisted from McDonald's in Canada because they were so good. And they're available until 11:30 this morning. I love going to Chinese restaurants. They're just a great place to have a lot of friends and eat great food. And, of course, you get the fortune cookie. I love opening these up. And they're a bit boring sometimes. I reckon there should be some more interesting ones, like if you eat something and nobody sees it, it has no calories. Or how about the fortune you seek is in another cookie? Oh, I have to get another one. Or if you think nobody cares you're alive, try missing out a couple of car payments. Or I see money in your future, though it's not yours. Or if you think you're going to sum up your whole life on this little piece of paper, you're crazy. My personal favourite, error 404, fortune not found.

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0: It's the 5CC $10,000 cash tracks.
10: Good morning, 5CC. Congratulations, you managed to get through first. Who's this?
11: Ringing for Dominic Romero. He's not here yet. He's going to go back to Adelaide.
10: And you're ringing for Dominic, are you?
11: Yes.
10: Okay. Well, I'm a bit confused, but anyway, you managed to get through, and I'm going to allow you to do this. So, Dominic is in the draw for $10,000 cash, and I should be asking Dominic what his plans to do with the cash. But any idea what he might do with the cash?
11: I know that he wants to help me out, also desperately to get me this bed and a decent mattress.
10: Oh, nice! What a nice guy he is. So, what was your name?
11: My name is Jan. I've rang him before, love.
10: Yes, you have. You have.
11: Yes.
10: Well. Okay.
11: All for a bed, my darling.
10: Okay, good on you, Jan. Well, fantastic that you're ringing in for someone else. There's more chances to win 10 grand soon on 5CC, and I've got my fingers crossed for Dominic.
0: Find out what's big at the box office and which new series to binge watch. This is The Screening Room, thanks to Lincoln Cinema. 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
10: And Mr. Bassett is on the phone. Morning. How are you going, Shane?
12: Hello there, mate. I'm very well, thanks. Good morning, everyone.
10: Now, let's talk movies. I actually love this part of the day. Disclosure Day. Tell me about this. This is like a sci-fi one, isn't it?
12: It is very much sci-fi. It's a UFO conspiracy thriller, suspense mystery, an alien invasion film.
10: It's everything I like. This is great.
12: Oh, it's got a lot happening. And thanks to the director, one of the greats, Steven Spielberg.
10: Mm.
12: And whenever he makes a movie, to me it's basically an event. And Disclosure Day goes along the same territory that he's covered, you know, in the past with Close Encounters of the Third Kind, E.T. even, and War of the Worlds. He did a remake of that with Tom Cruise. And Disclosure Day is just basically asks the question, what if, can we assimilate if we get visitors? What will happen? Will we even know?
10: Mm.
12: I'm going to keep it really spoiler-free, but it's 2.5 hours long, so
10: it's quite long
12: for a long haul. However, it's simmering. It really does build up and up and up, so it's worth the wait. A must-see movie on the big screen. I really liked it, Disclosure Day.
10: Okay, and still a few movies screening at the moment. Scary Movie is one of them.
12: Yeah, Scary Movie has become a surprise popular box office hit. It's a satire on all the pop culture and horror movies, and, you know, we've had Scary Movies previously.
10: Mm.
12: So Scary Movie is doing well, if that's your kind of humour. Masters of the Universe and Obsession are also playing. Obsession particularly is a really good film, and it's probably going to be in my top 10 movies of the year, so don't miss that before it finishes.
10: Okay, there's one to look out for. Now, Fear Below. I'm not really into suspense type things.
12: Well, there's no suspense in this movie.
10: Oh, okay.
12: There's supposed to be, but there's not. It's an Australian film. Fear Below means there's a bull shark lurking in this lake, and it's set in the 1940s. Some gangsters have robbed a bank, and they have a whole lot of gold in their car. They crash into this lake, and the car is stuck at the bottom of the lake. They need some divers to go and get the gold out of the boot of the car, and, of course, there's a shark lurking, and things go messy. But unfortunately, and I love Australian movies, and I support Australian films and projects and TV, but Fear Below on HBO Max, it's not very good at all.
10: All right, we'll give it the bop bomb. There we go. Ladies First, a travel movie, and it's on Netflix.
12: Yeah, time travel, and it's sort of weird because it's a captivating movie, but it's an odd one. It's very offbeat.
10: Well, it's got Sacha Baron Cohen in it.
12: Yeah, and I mean, a lot of people know him when he dresses up as characters like Bruno and Borat.
10: You can't take the guy seriously.
12: That's right. Very hard to take seriously, and he tricks people. Well, he can be a good actor as well. He was in Les Miserables as well, that musical. He's done some other stuff, but this one's a comedy, a very dark comedy about a guy who's a chauvinist. He's very, like, he's basically a mean. He's mean to everyone. He's, nothing else evolves besides him. But he gets transported or through this, like, wormhole kind of thing through to another alternative dimension full of women.
10: Oh.
12: He gets treated the way he is treated. He's treated others. So,
10: nice.
12: Also stars Rosamund Pike, who's fantastic, really cool. And it's an odd movie. He gets what he deserves, put it that way.
10: Okay.
12: Ladies First on Netflix is you'll get a laugh out of it.
10: All right, we're running out of time, but quickly I just want to talk about Steven Spielberg's Duel.
12: Yeah, just quickly, briefly mention, this was a very hard movie to find. And if you're interested in the new Steven Spielberg movie, go back to his very first movie, Duel, from 1971. It's on Binge. It was a TV movie that actually got released in cinemas. It's a fantastic film about a truck chasing a car, like a road on a road trip, and he doesn't even know who the driver is or why.
10: Yeah, that was something I really thought interesting about that. You don't get to see the driver of the truck. It's just like the truck is coming after you.
12: That's the truck. You see his hand, I think, once, and you see his boots as well. But that is it. But fantastic movie, Duel on Binge, or you might have an old DVD copy hanging around.
10: All right, Shane, that's wonderful. Thank you for talking to me this morning, and we'll talk again in another week.
12: Enjoy the movies, everyone, and have a great day. Bye.
10: That's Shane A. Bassett talking movies this morning. Time now for the Motoring Minute.
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2: Super Australian. built its brand name by multiple successes in rallying. Names such as Possum Bourne, Toby Crocker, and Molly Taylor are all legendary for driving Subaru WRXs very fast on tracks that most people wouldn't even dare to drive. They have been absent for a few years now, but have just announced they are the naming rights partner for the 2026 Rally Tasmania, now officially renamed the Subaru Wilderness Rally Tasmania, taking place in August as the fourth round of the 2026 Australian Rally Championship. The Subaru Wilderness Rally Tasmania, that's a mouthful, will once again bring the country's best rally drivers to picturesque beachside town of Burnie. The partnership celebrates the arrival of the all-new Subaru Outback Wilderness to Australia. It makes sense as everywhere you drive in Tasmania you see Subarus, mainly Outbacks. They are extremely popular there. I have been a couple of times as a spectator to this rally and have to say it's awesome fun. So if you're planning a trip to Tasmania in August this year, make sure you take in some of the stages of this rally as well. This is a Motoring Minute. I'm Rob Fraser.
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0: It's Fungible C, better music and more of it. Good morning, EP. Thanks to Portland and Better with Brian Adams and Mel C there. And baby, when you're gone. Coming up to 8 o'clock, national news and sport on the way for you shortly. But Brooke's got your local news in just a moment.
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1: Hey, it's Brooke Seychell with your local news. Well, a weekend crime spree in Whyalla has left police searching for answers. Several homes were broken into over the long weekend, with six vehicles stolen across the area. All vehicles have since been found, but those responsible are still yet to be identified. Police are now calling on the public to check cameras and report anything suspicious. There's a change coming for seafood lovers and diners, with new labelling rules set to start from July. Hospitality venues will now have to clearly tell customers if their seafood is Australian, imported or a mix. It's a big one for regions like Port Lincoln and the Eyre Peninsula, where our fresh local produce is one of our major draw cards. Suppliers will also need to provide origin details to help businesses get it right. We're being urged to prepare to roll up our sleeves this National Blood Donor Week. More than 75,000 blood and plasma treatments are needed to help save the lives of Aussie children every year. Lifeblood's Kath Stone thanking those who have already donated.
2: This National Blood Donor Week, from all of us at Lifeblood, from families across Australia, we say thank you. Whether you're having immune conditions or childhood cancer, there are many reasons that children rely on this generosity.
1: Lifeblood are bringing their mobile donor van to the Westlands Hotel Motel in Whyalla next week, and they're taking bookings now. Locals across the Elliston district are being encouraged to have their say on a range of key council plans. That includes the draft budget, long-term financial plan, and even a new community engagement charter. There's also feedback open on the lock play space design. Council says these documents will help shape services and projects for years to come, with submissions closing today at 5 p.m. And get your boots and gloves ready. The Greenlee Planting Day is returning on Sunday. Lower Eyre Coast Care is celebrating its 10th anniversary with a welcome to country, free sausage sizzle and plenty of opportunities to get amongst our local flora. Julie Crettenden from the Lower Eyre Council says there'll be plenty of plants to go around.
3: They've got about 2,000 seedlings to plant. Wow. And the seedlings have been grown by the Lower Eyre Coast Care Association with the help of the Lake Wongaree Primary School students.
1: It kicks off from 10:30 a.m. on Sunday.
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4: Hi there, I'm Matt McDonald. Iran is rejecting reports that a peace deal has been finalised, insisting it's just speculation. Donald Trump claims a deal has been agreed to and could be signed as early as this weekend after he earlier called off fresh military strikes. But Iran's foreign ministry says they have not reached a final decision. There are fresh question marks over the future of AUKUS after the sudden resignation of the UK Defence Secretary in protest at government cuts to military spending. John Healey quit just hours before he was due to meet with Defence Minister Richard Marles. Labor's playing down the success of One Nation's donation drive. More than $2.7 million has been raised as part of the Fire the Liar campaign. But Health Minister Mark Butler has told Seven that'll likely be a drop in the ocean.
5: This will probably pale in comparison to the money that One Nation receives from a billionaire like Gina Reinhart.
4: And climate groups are blaming pollution for what is expected to be the most intense El Nino since the 1950s.
0: Your sport now. Ampol, Hallett Place. Best takeaway curries in town. Phone orders and takeaway.
4: Mexico's made a solid start to the World Cup with the host downing South Africa 2-0 this morning. The match marred by three red cards. The Crows have sent a warning to the rest of the AFL comp after belting the Western Bulldogs by 57 points. The Broncos' 48-6 loss to South in the NRL has been soured even further, with injuries to Adam Reynolds, Ezra Mam and Jordan Rickey. And Australia has lost the one-day series to Bangladesh after the hosts won Game 2 by 5 wickets. That's the latest news and sports.
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7: For the West Coast today, cloudy, medium chance of rain, winds tending north to northwesterly around 25 to 40 kilometres an hour early morning. Elliston expecting 26, Woodna also 26. The Eastern Air Peninsula, partly cloudy, slight chance of a shower later tonight. Winds increasing 30 to 40 kilometres an hour this morning. Cleve getting up to 24, Kimber 23. For the Lower Air Peninsula, cloudy, very high chance of showers near the West Coast, high chance elsewhere. Winds northerly increasing 30 to 45 kilometres an hour this morning. Coffin Bay getting up to 25. Cummins and Port Lincoln expecting 24.
0: This is your morning. Good Morning EP with Ray Clark. 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
7: It's almost 8:07 now, and what a warm morning it has been. The wind factor, chill factor, I guess, is up because of the wind. But it's a very, very warm morning today, and it's probably only going to get another couple of degrees if you're lucky. Warmer as the morning goes on. How good a little story about Taylor Swift coming up a little bit later. Something she had no control over. Interesting, and of course our 10K cash track not far off. I'll let you know what that is for this hour coming up in a few minutes. So do stick around. It is better music and more of it. It's Starship now. And nothing's going to stop us now. Good morning.

0: Yeah, they started out as Jefferson Airplane, went to Jefferson Starship. Now they're just Starship. There they are, and nothing's going to stop us now. At 5CC, better music and more of it. I'm thinking 10 grand right now.
1: It's the 5CC $10,000 cash tracks.
0: Oh, yeah. $10,000. Sound pretty good? Well, I'm going to give you a chance to go in the draw for the 10K cash tracks. And all you got to do is listen out for this song this hour. That's a cool track. Sheryl Crow's All I Want to Do. When you hear that song, hop on the phone. 86833844.
2: I like a good beer buzz early in the
0: morning. That's a great track. And if you do manage to get through on the phone when you hear that song, I will put you in the draw to win $10,000. It's all thanks to Patterson Conveyancing. They're local, they are legal, and that's a big one, and they are loyal. You'll find them in Washington Street, Port Lincoln.

0: just songs just don't get much better than that, do they? It's Ganga Jang and 5CC, better music and more of it. I had the speakers turned up nice and loud here in the studio, and I'm sure it filters through to other areas of the building when I do that. Probably shouldn't. It is Good Morning EP, thanks to Port Lincoln Better. You can pay your way and take it home today with a wide variety of finance options at Port Lincoln Better. It's almost 17 past 8 now, and a British couple, good little story here out of England, a British couple's pet bunny was named the oldest rabbit living by the Guinness World Records. And that was at the age of 15 years and 82 days old. Herbie is a lion head rabbit belonging to Surrey residents Richard and Melissa Dunham. He had his age verified on November 10th, 2025, and the Guinness World Records has now confirmed that he is the oldest rabbit in the world. Now, I want to know, how did they verify his age? Is there a little bunny birth certificate or something that you can get? And you know what? I think you'd want to get that record in quick too, because he probably doesn't have a lot of time left, and I don't think ex-bunnies count.
1: Saturday nights from 6. 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
1: And, of course, when you talk about chairs, Lazy Boy comes to mind.
2: Yes, the only Lazy Boy gallery on the Eyre Peninsula as well, showcasing a fantastic range of the Lazy Boy product. So whether it be an individual recliner you're looking for or a complete suite, there's a minimum 20% off to be had off the whole range. And we've got the Oakland manual recliner and fabric starting for just $9.99, so that's half price. So really checking out some of these great Lazy Boy recliners.
1: And, of course, you've got IMG, which is a great make as well.
2: We do have the IMG range of relaxers, recliners with ottomans, sofas, with a minimum of 20% off the entire range. 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Put your feet up, have a talk to the staff, and get yourself a nice, comfy chair, whether it be reading a book or watching the footy or just chilling out.
1: Sounds wonderful. Where are you, Mark?
2: We're 5354 Tasman Terrace. Give us a call, 868-2-3388. Keep an eye on the Instagram and Facebook pages of Mark Forbes Homemakers and some of the great deals running through the store.
1: Thank you, Mark.
2: You have a great day. Bye.
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0: Do, wah, diddy, diddy, dum, diddy, do. What were they on when they came up with that? That's Manfred Mann at 5CC. Better music and more of it. Good morning, EP. Thanks to Macca's. You can try Macca's Benny-style bacon and egg bagel. You hosted from McDonald's in Canada because it was so good. It's available, I should say, until 11:30 this morning. Brooks in with your local news next.
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7: Hey, it's Brooke Seychell with your local news. Well, the CFS and emergency agencies will use new statewide bushfire modelling to help plan for future fire threats across South Australia. The State Bushfire Risk Assessment uses climate and fire behaviour modelling to explore how severe bushfires could impact critical infrastructure and communities in high bushfire-prone areas like the Eyre Peninsula, all the way through to 2050. It's been a topic of discussion at this week's National Hazards Research Forum in Adelaide. Speeding drivers and distracted drivers are expected to cough up more than $500 million in fines over the next 4 years in South Australia alone. But as penalties soar, questions are being asked about road safety versus revenue raising. Opposition leader Ashton Hearn says revenue from fines and penalties is expected to rise from $177 million this year to $315 million by 2029 to 2030.
8: An extraordinarily large amount of money, and it's coming directly from people right across our state.
7: Earlier this year, a man in Tumby Bay was caught speeding whilst drink driving, while a truck driver was also done in duck ponds in February. There's still some time for Elliston District residents to weigh in on several major council plans, from the draft budget and long-term finances all the way through to community engagement and the lock play space design. The council is calling for last-minute feedback. Officials say it's a chance for locals to help guide priorities for the future. Consultation is open now, with submissions closing this evening at 5 p.m. It's National Blood Donor Week this week, highlighting the importance of making a life-saving donation. More than 75,000 blood and plasma treatments are needed to help save the lives of Aussie children every year. Lifeblood's Kath Stone is encouraging locals to roll up their sleeves and donate.
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7: The team's bringing their mobile donor centre to Whyalla from Monday. Bookings can be made online now. And a colourful winter event is on the way to Woodna, with a local art exhibition set to brighten the colder months. The Woodna Winter Rainbow Escape opens in July, showcasing works from artists across the region. This year also introduces a new major prize named in honour of late local artist Barry Wilkins. Organisers tell the EP Advocate it's a great chance for creatives to come together and share their work.
4: 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National News. Now.
5: Hi there, I'm Matt McDonald. Iran has cast doubt over Donald Trump's claims that a peace deal could be signed within days. The president says the final points of the deal have been agreed to just hours after he called off planned strikes. But Iran says no deal has been finalised. Meantime, the World Bank has warned global economic growth will slow to its lowest level since COVID as a result of the war in the Middle East. It's forecasting growth of only 2.5%. A landmark study is warning adolescents and teenagers are at a heightened risk of depression if they spend 2 or more hours on social media each day. Professor Susan Sawyer has told the ABC the findings don't come as a surprise.
10: When one is spending more than 2 hours a day on social media, there are other things that you're not doing. Some of that is sleep, some of that might be physical activity, time spent with family.
5: And there's been more violence in Northern Ireland, with police clashing with protesters again following a brutal stabbing earlier this week. At least a dozen officers have been injured overnight, while 16 people have been arrested.
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5: The World Cup is off to a controversial start with 3 red cards in Mexico's 2-0 win over South Africa. Western Bulldogs coach Luke Beveridge admits they just weren't able to match it with the Crows, going down by 57 points at Marvel Stadium. Souths have moved to 6 on the NRL ladder after a 48-6 thumping of the Broncos. And Kayleigh McEwen's clocked the fastest 200 backstroke time this year as she claimed another title at the Australian Swimming Trials overnight. That's the latest in news and sport.
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16: For the west coast today, cloudy, medium chance of rain, winds tending north to northwesterly around 25 to 40 kilometres an hour early in the morning. Elliston expecting 26, Woodna also 26. The eastern air peninsula, partly cloudy, slight chance of a shower later tonight. Winds increasing 30 to 40 kilometres an hour this morning. Cleve getting up to 24, Kimber 23. For the lower air peninsula, cloudy, very high chance of showers near the west coast, high chance elsewhere. Winds northerly increasing 30 to 45 kilometres an hour this morning. Coffin Bay getting up to 25. Cummins and Port Lincoln expecting 24.
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Tribe Number C, better music and more of it. It's Billy Ocean there, his first big hit. Love really hurts without you. Going back to the 70s there. It's almost 22-9 now. And Taylor Swift likes to control most things in her life. Here's something she hasn't managed to control. She apparently sat alongside Travis Kelce as they watched the New York Knicks take on the Cleveland Cavaliers at Rocket Arena in Cleveland a couple of weeks ago. And now the seat that Taylor sat in is up for auction. Listing is on a website called The Realist. I just went and had a look, and although it doesn't mention Taylor by name, the company alluded to her many achievements, saying that the chair was occupied by one of the biggest music artists in the world and a 14-time Grammy Award winner. It doesn't take much to work out who it was. In the few days since the chair has been put up for auction, it's received 39 bids and is going for $6,500. Now, bidding closes on June 14, 8 p.m. US time. So if you want to bid, you can. But look, it's just a fold-up chair. And I reckon there will be quite a few Tay-Tay fans looking to sniff out a good deal on this chair.

0: It's 5CC, better music and more of it. It's Hunters and Collectors. And the Holy Grail with Huey Lewis in the news as well. We heard The Power of Love at 12 minutes to 9 o'clock. Share on Air is back for this year, and we're doing it a tad differently this year. 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And I can tell you it's going live on Monday, okay? That's when you can see all the good stuff there and make a bid for it. So Share on Air 2026 is going to be fantastic this year, and it's proudly supported by Kemp Real Estate and Total Tools and Mitre 10 in Port Lincoln. Now, coming up after the break, a guy who originally from England, but is an Aussie now. Yes, he became an Australian citizen in 2009. Leo Sayer next.
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0: Better music and more of it. We're split ends there. History never repeats. Now, look, if you were hoping to get a NAIDOC nomination in, then you're running out of time because it winds up today. Nominations are open until today only. So you've got today to get that in. It's easy to go to. Just go to naidoc.com.au and you'll find the nomination forms under the Get Involved tab. Almost 9 o'clock. National news coming up for you shortly. In the next hour, some good music lined up for you with a More Music Morning. John Mellencamp to get it kicked off. Suzanne Vega in there too. And NSYNC, just to mention a few. That's it for me this morning. Thank you very much for your company. Catch you tomorrow. See ya.
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1: Hey, it's Brooke Seychell with your 9 o'clock news. Well, from July 1st, diners will have more information about the seafood on their plate. New rules mean restaurants must say whether seafood is locally sourced, imported, or a combination of both. In seafood hubs like Port Lincoln and across the EP, it's expected to highlight our region's strong local industry. Suppliers will also need to pass on origin details to help businesses meet the new requirements. There's predictions South Aussie drivers will be stung with more than $500 million in fines over the next 4 years. Opposition leader Ashton Hearn says it raises questions about road safety versus revenue raising.
3: There's a hell of a lot more work that needs to be done. And also, there's no evidence that the government is quarantining this $1 billion for road safety measures.
1: Revenue from fines and penalties is expected to rise from $177 million this year to $315 million by 2029 to 2030. Earlier this year, a man in Tumby Bay was caught speeding whilst drink driving, while a truck driver was also done in duck ponds in February. The life-saving role of blood and plasma donors is being honoured this National Blood Donor Week. Lifeblood's bringing their mobile donor centre to Whyalla from Monday. You can jump online now to make your booking when they head to the Westland Hotel Motel. Those eligible are encouraged to make an appointment and make a donation to help children living with an immune condition, undergoing cancer treatment or recovering from trauma. Lifeblood's Kath Stone says donors over the next few weeks will also get a limited edition bandage.
4: This year, inspired by children in the Adelaide Hospital with the artist David Booth, we've got a special bandage from the 9th of June to the 19th of July.
1: Green Thumbs and community spirits are coming together at Greenlee Beach this weekend for the annual Greenlee Planting Day. It kicks off from 10:30 a.m. on Sunday, and this year, Lower Eyre Coast Care are aiming to set a new record, planting around 2,000 seedlings. Julie Crettenden from the Lower Eyre Council says there's even a feed on the day.
5: There is a free sausage sizzle during the event, but they have asked to BYO gloves, bucket and shovel if possible.
1: And Woodnar is gearing up to shake off the winter blues with a new art exhibition on the way. The Winter Rainbow Escape opens in July at the local telecentre, featuring a mix of artwork from across the region. According to the EP Advocate, this year will also see the introduction of a new art prize in honour of late local artist Barry Wilkins. An official opening will be held on July 17 during the school holidays. Making news around the state this morning, a nationwide crackdown on the Hells Angels has triggered the arrest of two South Australian men. The 39-year-olds from Ingle Farm and Mawson Lakes charged with a range of offences following raids earlier this week. Task Force Morpheus behind 40 arrests nationwide. Meanwhile, a South Australian woman has been charged over an alleged plot to defraud more than $5 million from the NDIS. Agents from the AFP and NDIS raided multiple homes and a business in the northern suburbs of Adelaide on Wednesday. In sport, three changes for the Power as they prepare to host the Swans at Adelaide Oval tomorrow night. Kane Farrell is back after a week off with groin soreness. Harry Ram also returns to the side for this second game, while Xavier Bammett will make his AFL debut. And in netball, the Thunderbirds have history in their sights when they travel to Queensland this weekend. A win over Sunshine Coast would see the team become the first to finish a regular season with 13 wins.
0: Every stage, every detail, one trusted team. 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
6: Hi there, I'm Matt McDonald. Donald Trump is confident a peace deal with Iran will be signed within days, despite Iran insisting that an agreement has not been reached yet. Trump this morning declared the final parts of the deal had been agreed to, just hours after calling off planned missile strikes.
7: We just made a great settlement of the war with Iran, and we're going to be subject to finalization of documents. We should get done over the next few days.
6: But Iran is playing down talk of a deal, saying they haven't made a final decision. The federal government's inquiry into its tax changes is being described as a stitch-up, with a number of experts reportedly blocked from appearing. Despite the impact of the reforms, the inquiry will only be held over 2 days, starting next week. And Australia is bracing for a hotter and drier spring and early summer, with experts confirming an El Nino has formed in the Pacific. Scientists warn it could be the most intense one we've had since the 1950s.
0: Your sport now. E-Delilly Engineers for locally made field bins and silos.
6: The World Cup has kicked off in style with host Mexico downing South Africa 2-0 in their opening clash. Luke Pedlow will have scans today after injuring his hamstring in Adelaide's 57-point win over the Western Bulldogs. Broncos coach Michael Maguire insists their season is not over. Despite slumping to their sixth straight loss, Brisbane thrashed 48-6 by South Sydney. And Bangladesh has won a rain-affected second one-day clash against Australia to clinch the three-match series. That's the latest news and sport.
0: $10,000. 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
9: Lower west coastal waters, winds northerly 20 to 30 knots, reaching up to 35 knots offshore in the late morning and early afternoon. Winds turning northwesterly in the evening. Seas 1 to 2 metres, increasing 2 to 3 metres during the morning. The swell southwesterly 2.5 to 3 metres. For central coastal waters, winds northerly 20 to 30 knots, reaching up to 35 knots in the west during the day. Winds turning northwesterly 25 to 30 knots in the evening. Seas 1 to 1.5 metres, increasing 2 to 3 metres during the morning. Well, southwesterly 3 metres, increasing 3 to 4 metres by early evening. For Spencer Gulf coastal waters, winds northerly 15 to 25 knots, reaching up to 30 knots during the day. Seas 1 to 1.5 metres, increasing 1.5 to 2.5 metres during the morning. A swell south to southwesterly below 1 metre, increasing 1 to 1.5 metres south of Cowal to Wallaroo.
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9: For the west coast today, cloudy, medium chance of rain, winds tending north to northwesterly around 25 to 40 kilometres an hour early morning. Ellerston expecting 26, Woodna also 26. The eastern air peninsula, partly cloudy, slight chance of a shower later tonight, winds increasing 30 to 40 kilometres an hour this morning. Cleve getting up to 24, Kimber 23. For the lower air peninsula, cloudy, very high chance of showers near the west coast, high chance elsewhere. Winds northerly increasing 30 to 45 kilometres an hour this morning. Coffin Bay getting up to 25. Cummins and Port Lincoln expecting 24.
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